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3: Tonight, mostly clear, low right around 60 for Saturday, sunny skies with a high near 88. Saturday night, partly cloudy, low right around 63. Sunday, a 20% chance of showers. Otherwise, partly sunny, high near 86. Sunday night, a slight chance of a shower. Otherwise, partly cloudy, low right around 62. Currently in Wilcox, it's 85 degrees.
2: 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It's Wilcox Cowboy football season. 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

Chris Brown on Hot 92.5. Ella Langley, choosing Texas at the top of the hour there. Get this, she has knocked Mariah Carey out of the top spot in the Billboard Top 100 for a female artist with the most consecutive weeks at number one. That's right. It's not Mariah anymore. Not the Christmas song. It's Ella Langley, choosing Texas. Coming up for you this hour, Eminem, Teddy Swims, and Fastball. Right now, this is Imagine Dragons on Hot 92.5 Wilcox.

I tried to the top, I've been out of shape, taking out the box, I'm an astronaut. I blasted off the planet, rock that caused catastrophe, and it matters more because I had it. Now I had, I thought about wreaking havoc on an opposition. Kinda shocking, they want a static with precision. I'm automatic, quarterback, I ain't talking second packet, pack it up on.

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Small Town Big Radio, Hot 92.5. The Wilcox Community Food Bank did a distribution yesterday. They do that every second Thursday of the month. If you missed out, they'll be doing it again next month. They do this over at 200 West Downing Street. If you need more information, give them a call at 520-253-0357. Right now, it's Beyonce and Jay-Z on Hot 92.5 Wilcox. Mon-

0: That's Lady Gaga. It's Hot 92.5. Bo here signing off for this Friday afternoon. I got to make some room here for Scott Evans. He is up next, and I'll see you on Monday. Right now, this is Shaggy with Pitbull and Gene Noble. It's Hot 92.5 Wilcox.
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1: 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I'm Scott Evans, 855-444-8323. 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Taylor Swift released 4 new songs, including this new single we'll be playing every single hour tonight. 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

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I'm Scott Evans, 855-444-8323. Tonight's Interactive Topic. What is something weird that someone has stolen from you? 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

0: It's the Interactive Party. I'm Scott Evans. Tonight's Interactive Topic, 855-444-8323. What is something weird you've had stolen from you?
1: Actually, I had a purse stolen, which isn't too odd. But when we later found my purse, my money was still in there, my ID, everything except for my lipstick.
0: That is weird.

0: 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Sheila, what happened?
1: We were in a restaurant eating. We came out and someone had broken into our pickup truck, and the only thing they took was my curling iron.
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2: Tonight, mostly clear, low right around 60 for Saturday. Sunny skies with a high near 88. Saturday night, partly cloudy, low right around 63. Sunday, a 20% chance of showers. Otherwise, partly sunny, high near 86. Sunday night, a slight chance of a shower. Otherwise, partly cloudy, low right around 62. Currently in Wilcox, it's 80 degrees.
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5: Wilcox in their road whites with their red helmets. Scottsdale Prep in the navy and white with the silver helmets. And we are almost underway here on Friday Night Football.
6: I believe this may be the first game this season for Wilcox on artificial turf.
5: Kick away. Big leg by the kicker. And he's going to kick it. He's going to feel about the 3-yard line. Starts to head up the middle. Now he's going to cut to the near sideline. And he's going to be tackled right around the 20-yard line. We'll see where they mark it.
6: And correction, Morency was artificial turf. And Benson's getting to find out about Morency tonight in their contest. Eloy, the team right number 4 and in the same division with Wilcox and Benson, is going against the Arizona Lutheran side here in the Phoenix area.
5: Okay.
6: That was impressive special team coverage by Scottsdale.
5: Yeah, everybody stayed in their lanes. That's what you got to do.
6: Yeah.
5: Oh, first and 10 from the 21. They're going to go outside on the sweep. And a nice play by the outside linebacker. Come up on run support, tackles him. He'll have a couple of yard gain.
6: That's
5: on
6: a flanker, Demarion Jackson, that they pitched out to. And I've been talking to Stephen Ward, the head coach, before the game. He said, yeah, we need to get Demarion a little more involved in the offense. As a wide receiver, he is the top wide receiver, but Wilcox doesn't throw the ball that much.
5: Right, yeah. Well, you got to use all your horses. Second down and 7. They gave an extra yard. And just a straight blast up the middle. And another short gain. So they're going to look at about 3rd and 5 to start off.
6: So they went to Xander Klump this time, who's sort of new to the backfield, and they haven't gone to either of their aces, which is kind of surprising this early. They're trying to keep and see if Scottsdale Prep is focusing a bit on the aces. No, so far their defense is pretty balanced.
5: So 3rd and 5 now for the Cowboys on their initial possession. Little trap play, and he gets into the secondary and enough for a first down just across the 35-yard line. They probably mark it about the 35, but that'll move the chains.
6: Yeah, they gave it to Cook on the counter play. It's a little bit of a slower developing play where you try to get the defense to go after the first handoff make. And indeed, they did kind of be pulled enough for Cook to find a hole and pick up a trick there.
5: That trap block is a lost art, I'll tell you, in today's spread offenses. So 1st and 10 for the Cowboys, 10:24. We are scoreless here. Opening moments of the game. It's going to roll out a little out pattern. And intercepted by Scottsdale Prep right about the 34-yard line. And they're going to be in good shape with a short field to operate on with their first offensive possession.
6: You know, Robert Hill was looking for Demarion Jackson and threw behind him right where the was, rather than getting that ball a little bit higher and over the head of the defender. Jackson would have had a lot of running room had that ball been a bit more on target.
5: So the first turnover of the game goes to Scottsdale Prep. One, and real quick, welcome our 5-2-0 Sports Talk viewers from Pima Pinal and Santa Cruz County onto the feed. Just started, you didn't miss anything except for the interception. 1st and 10, Spartans. Out of the shotgun, single back formation. Now they're going to split their wideouts towards the sidelines. And a running play up the middle is not going to go much of anywhere as he's tossed back. He'll get it. He should get his forward progress, which he probably still lost about a half a yard, maybe a yard. Yeah, we'll call it 2nd and 11.
6: Jackson Larson is a senior quarterback, and that was a designed run play up the middle for the quarterback out of the shotgun. Cowboys read it well.
5: I think what Coach Gamboa wanted to do on that was just test, see what they would do on just a straight blast play, and he found out real quickly. So 2nd and 11, as the Cowboys come up and stuff that run for a yard loss. Same formation, 2 split out to each side. Now one of the men in motion coming to the near sideline, and they're going to go trips left. He's going to run the opposite way, and way to string it out by the defense of Wilcox. He was going to try to hit the outside, and the defensive end stayed at home. forced them back inside where the reinforcements were.
6: There is a penalty flag on the play. The quarterback, Larson, it looked like, and waving off the penalty, by the way. Never mind. But Larson looked like if he had kept going wide, he might have enough speed to get around on this quarterback keeper to the sweep right side. But he decided to try to pull it up and see if he could catch a hole moving up to that side area. Cowboys, like you said, Cowboys were great for two.
5: So the flag was picked up, so no penalty on the play, and you're looking at 3rd and 10. Now you got trips to the other side, the far side of the field on the right. Larson goes back to pass, steps up in the pocket. He's going to go over the middle pocket. And now inside the 20. And a fumble at the end of the play. Let's see. And it is a fumble recovered by Wilcox. I had to wait to see if his knee had hit the ground. So you had two back-to-back turnovers on both teams' first possession. And tit for tat, I guess you call it, Todd.
6: You can see Connor Gus was very frustrated, the receiver for Scottsdale Prep. A great pass right on target.
5: Right on the money. Room,
6: but then for some reason lost the handle, and it was considered a fumble after a completed pass.
5: And he got hit pretty hard, too. So 1st and 10 Cowboys, and Scottsdale Prep wants to talk it over with 9:09 left in the first quarter. We have a scoreless tie here in the Scottsdale, Arizona.
1: And thank you so much there, Bill and Steve. Great night for football tonight. Thank you so much to our live stream sports sponsors and on the radio at KHTO Hot 92.5 Wilcox. 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
5: Okay, out of the timeout, Cowboys 1st and 10 at the 15-yard line, and that was actually a very costly turnover because Scottsdale Prep was already in the red zone after the completion. But the big hit on defense coughed it up. A little trap play once again. And for those of you maybe new to football, cross play is kind of a crisscross. You send the lead one way, the tailing back goes the other way, and usually the guard and the tackle switch positions to block.
6: Carry does get 3 yards. And you've got to be pretty conservative in this area where the Cowboys are right now, shy of their own 20.
5: So 2nd and 7, 8.5 minutes left here in the opening quarter. Just a quick blast up the middle, gets into the secondary, and is tackled about the 33-yard line. That'll be enough for a first down for the Cowboys.
6: Big hole for Cook before he got into the defensive backfield with Joshua Jamie, a senior linebacker, made the tackle.
5: So that is Cowboy football, and you'll see a lot of that tonight. 1st and 10 now, ball at the 33-yard line. Under center, full house backfield, and gives it to the right side back. And he's up to about the 43-yard line, so another first down.
6: Yeah, after Cook's 16-yarder, Ward gets, well, they'll say 9 yards, not a 50. Oh, it is.
5: Okay, now they're moving the chains.
6: Yeah, there you go.
5: So 1st and 10 for the Cowboys. Trying to get on the board first. Once again, handoff, and he's into the secondary. Once again, he's going to cut to the outside. And it takes a host of Spartans to bring him down.
6: That's almost a 20-yard gain for the coach's son, Stephen Ward's son, Asher, who missed a game a couple weeks ago, and has come back strong with over 150 yards against Tombstone last week. and a good start this evening as well.
5: So two plays, two first downs for the Cowboys on this drive and into Spartan territory. And there's going to be a flag after the play. It looks like it's a 15-yarder.
6: The face mask.
5: And that'll put the ball all the way down to the 24-yard line, it looks like, 23-yard line. Once again, handoff to the right side. And Cook with a short game.
6: You can hear the press box coach yelling a little bit at Cook about keep your balance, keep your feet.
5: Caleb's dad, yeah.
6: And play Cook, yeah. They're giving him some instruction there. You can probably hear him too on the field.
5: He's so really second and six now for the Cowboys as we approach 7 minutes. Trying to get on the board first. And it looks like a little motion, and that's going to cost the Cowboys 5 yards. Oh, offsides against the defense. They got it in the neutral zone. Okay. So instead of second and six, it's going to be second and one now.
6: That's a surprising dead ball play. Usually they let that be a live ball play and sort of a free play for the offense. Yeah. So a break maybe for Scottsdale Prep in that it was killed. And we didn't get to see what would have developed.
5: The ball just inside the 15-yard line. And third and one now, or excuse me, second and one. He tries to go to the outside and puts his head down. Short game, but plenty enough for a first down. And that'll move the chains once again.
6: First and goal, you notice no passing in this series of downs.
5: No,
6: after getting picked up.
5: Wilcox passes, what, 4 or 5 times a game. So Cowboys on the move, first and goal from the 10. And right now they've got the Spartans on their heels. Once again, scoreless tie. And coming up on the halfway point of the first quarter, just over 6 minutes left. Little inside handoff and going to get a couple, probably down to about the 12 or 13.
6: Actually, that might be inside the 10. We started first and goal, maybe the 9, but a good job on the defense to keep that to 2 yards. Wilcox is without their starting tight end tonight, injured at the Tombstone game. Casey Kobe, team on crutches tonight. Hopefully he will recover quickly.
5: It's second and goal from the 8. Pitch to the far side. He's going to cut it up and tackle just inside the 5-yard line. So he got a couple of yards. Asher Ward once again.
6: Yeah, Ward not able to break the tackle. Had he broken the one tackle, he'd have been in. So big defensive play again for
5: Scott. Good pursuit by the Spartans on that one. So Cowboys knocking at the door around 5 minutes left to go here in the first quarter, trying to put points on the board. You joined us late. Both teams had turnovers on their first possession. Cowboys in the shadow of the Spartan end zone right now, trying to get on the board 0-0. And a fumble. And fortunately for the Cowboys, they recovered right around the 11-yard line, or excuse me, the 6-yard line.
6: An inaccurate pitch. Cook had to kind of wait for it and grab it behind. He couldn't hold on to it. Now, Cook could be the field goal kicker here, but I don't think they're going to go for the field goal.
5: So a big down here, fourth and goal at the 6. And they're going to leave the offense on the field, so it'd be a chip shot field goal, but they're going to try to get 6. Under center, he's going to roll to the far side. He's got a man open and into the end zone for a touchdown for the Cowboys. So Cook with a short score and 255 mark in the opening quarter.
6: Nice job by Hill on the pass. He had both Cook and Ward almost back-to-back in the same pattern.
5: I thought they were a little close together. Yeah. You normally don't like your receivers bunching up like that because one guy can cover two receivers.
6: But Cook was able to trace it down, and the defense not able to stop it.
5: So Caleb Cook will Mr. Everything, also the kicker. Low snap, he gets it up, and it is good. So with 3:55 left to go here in the first quarter, the Cowboys are up 7-0.
1: 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The Cowboys up 7-0, and Scott Steele kicking off.
6: Bill, that was a 87-yard drive by the Cowboys, concluded by the 6-yard touchdown pass from Hill.
5: Very methodical, just ground and pound like we've seen all year. Oh, Cook kicking off a low kick this time and picked up by one of the up men, and he's going to be tackled right around the 35-yard line. They'll probably give him the forward progress.
6: Yep, man, it was number 33. I got to tell you, that was no fun taking all those hits, but he had good hands, Kane Lopez, to grab that ball and give Scottsdale Prep some decent field position.
5: Well, Scottsdale, their second possession now starts at their own 30-yard line. They had a golden opportunity last possession after the interception. They worked with a short field, and going to take a little bit more on this drive. First and 10. Now the shotgun, same formation, two split out to each side. One back in the backfield, and the whistles blow. And timeout Scottsdale. Coach Gamboa seeing something he didn't like.
6: Yeah, sometimes you wonder which side he saw that he didn't like. Was it the offensive set? Was it the defense? But either way, he's definitely going to make sure they get it right. Because
5: Wilcox really doesn't change their defense up much just because they got the horse.
6: Yeah, it was pretty likely the offense. They moved the ball last time, hurt by a turnover. Now they got to prove that they can move it like Wilcox did. Great facility here in Scottsdale next to Westworld and near Frank Lloyd Wright Boulevard. Beautiful area of Scottsdale, and this school football field, artificial turf, and not a big stands, but they filled it, both from Wilcox and Scottsdale.
7: You got to watch out when the place hockey team is going to do sponsors.
6: Oh.
5: So after the timeout, both teams back on the field, first and 10 at the Spartan 30. Same formation. Handoff on the middle, little zigzagging, doesn't get anything until he's second and about 11 as he lost the yard.
6: Yeah, that was senior halfback Harold Beeman on the carry. He's a 6-foot, 205-pounder, so when they say halfback, I think fullback is probably a little more accurate.
5: Well, he's only a single back in the backfield, so you can call him anything you want. He's back there alone. We'll call him a running back. So second and 11 after the yard loss on first down. 7-0, Cowboys on top with 3:04 left to go here in the first quarter. Take the pass and decided to run, and that was not a good idea as he was tackled again for a loss.
6: You could tell Larson pumped once, realizes the receiver wasn't open.
5: I don't think the receiver turned around. He had his head was going forward. So he had to kind of eat that one, and it cost him a few more yards. So third and 14 for the Spartans. Once again, thank you, Southern Arizona, for joining us. Cochise, Pima, Santa Cruz, and Pinal County watching this one tonight. And a very nice evening here in Scottsdale, mid-80s to start the game. And clear skies. So third and 14 for Scottsdale Prep. And once again, steps up in the pocket. He's still trying to look for somebody. Throws late and completed. And that is the, are they going to move the chains? I think they're going to move them back. He looks like he's just short. We're still waiting. Scoreboard says first and 10 at the 41. Let's see what the umpire, the official with the white hat says. He's the lead guy.
6: That was Connor Gust again on the reception. He's been the big play receiver so far.
5: Is he the one that coughed it up?
6: Yeah.
5: Okay. Oh, incomplete.
6: Caught it out down. He must have caught it on the sideline.
5: So he didn't. He might have stepped out. You can't step out and come back in. I think that might have been what the case was. So three and out again for the, I shouldn't say again because they got the turnover last time, but three and out for the Spartans as they're going to prepare to kick it away. And Wilcox has their return man right around the 40-yard line. 7-0 Cowboys here with a minute 58 left to go here in the first quarter. And the kick is blocked. Picked up by one of the linemen for Scottsdale Prep, but he's not going to have anywhere to go. And now Wilcox plays with a short field and looking for another score here.
6: So if you get a punt block and the offense picks it up, can they still try to get a first down?
5: Oh, yeah, it's a live ball.
6: Yeah. So unfortunately, the guy who picks it up was not one of their skilled players.
5: Well, he was a lineman, yeah. He was lucky to pick it up and not drop it. But big break for the Cowboys is once again the second turnover of the game for the Spartans, and the Cowboys have it first and 10 at the Spartan 16-yard line. Whistles blow before the snap, it looks like, and the Cowboys are going to talk it over.
6: It's time, Steve Ward.
1: 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Cowboys going for win number 6 in a row. Back to Bill McCulloch.
6: I tell you, Bill, this time I think it was the Wilcox head coach, Steve Ward, who didn't like what he saw.
5: Yeah, something didn't look right for Coach Ward.
6: Steve is a longtime assistant. This is his first head coaching job. But he served under both Eric Helmerson and Justin Lutz, who had a lot of success at Wilcox recently.
5: And his brother is the coach of the 2A championship, state championship girls softball team. Just off tackle, but he cuts it right up the middle into the secondary, still on his feet and into the end zone for another Cowboy touchdown. So whatever they said in the huddle on the timeout seemed to have worked. Right now,
6: 25 yards at the middle of his belly touch, and Cook now has 2 touchdowns.
5: Well, I like the blockers because they instead of just blocking and maintaining, they kept pushing the ball forward and did a very good job. And he just followed his blockers. So Cook trying to get the point number 14 on the board. The kick is up and it is good. So with 1:41 left to go here in the opening quarter, the Cowboys take a 2-touchdown lead, 14-0.
1: thank you so much. 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
5: So this is exactly what Scottsdale Prep didn't want to happen. They wanted to come out fast and put the pressure on the Cowboys and make them play catch up. But it's the other way around now, as the Cowboys have a 14-0 lead. And we're still in the first quarter. Once again, Cook ready to kick off. And a high short kick is going to be fielded about the 23-yard line. Drops the ball, and all he can do is fall on it around the 25-yard line, and that's where the Spartans will take over first and 10 with their third offensive possession.
6: That was number six for the Spartans, Jaden Weiss, a senior special teamer in that case. Smartly fell on the ball after he couldn't quite handle it.
5: Yeah, you see, actually, you see a lot of players, Steve, try to pick that ball up and make something of it. He unfortunately didn't get any yard, but he did the smart thing and just fall on it. Otherwise, we'd be looking at another red zone opportunity for the Cowboys. 1:38 left to go, 14-0 Cowboys. Looking at blitz from the right side. And let's see who jumped first. Cowboys are showing blitz.
6: It's got to be the offense, because they didn't blow the whistle when the defense jumped. And then when the offensive receivers on the right side moved, that's when the whistle came.
5: So that's going to cost them 5 yards and make it first and 15. And those are the penalties the coaches hate, because right now it can kind of cut your playbook in half of what you can do. Once again, same formation. They don't really mix up their formations. Wilcox showing blitz on the right side. And here they come. Quick pitch to the halfback, and he gets swarmed under and probably made it to about the 20-yard line. That's about it, which is no gain.
6: That's Harold Beeman for the Spartans and Ward for Wilcox on the tackle. And it looked like it could develop into something, but it seems that Beeman was trying to make a decision and not a good one.
5: I think he was going sideways more than forward, and that's what that gave Ward a chance to come up and make that big hit. So a minute left here to go, and the clock running, 14-0 Cowboys. Second and 15. It comes out to the outside. He's going to get the ball reception on the reception, but only got a couple of yards.
6: Yeah, that was Braxton Whittington. And again, Ward in on the tackle for Wilcox.
5: Williamson, one of their big playmakers, but hasn't been able to.
6: It was set up on the quick, kind of wide screen.
5: Well, you know what happens is usually your wide receivers are your worst blockers on the team. That's what happened. The other wideout didn't throw the block, and Williamson got swarmed under. So another third down and long for the Spartans, third and 12, and that's going to end the first quarter with our score. The Wilcox Cowboys in Scottsdale up 14-0 over the Scottsdale Prep Spartans on homecoming.
1: 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As we head into the second quarter here, folks, your Wilcox Cowboys leading 14-0 over the Scottsdale Spartans. Back to Bill McCulloch and Steve Reno.
5: Thank you, Todd. So going back over, Steve, in that first quarter, not a lot of possessions, and that's one of the reasons that the Spartans have to score some points, because the Cowboys run and run and run, and so not only are they chewing up yards, but they're also keeping that clock moving.
6: Extremely efficient. After giving up an interception in their first possession, they drove on their second possession 87 yards and concluded it with a pass for a touchdown from Hill to Cook.
5: First and 10 for the
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9: Tonight, mostly clear, low right around 60 for Saturday, sunny skies with a high near 88. Saturday night, partly cloudy, low right around 63. Sunday, a 20% chance of showers. Otherwise, partly sunny, high near 86. Sunday night, a slight chance of a shower. Otherwise, partly cloudy, low right around 62. Currently in Wilcox, it's 73 degrees.
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5: Quarterback keeper, he's going to get into the linebacker area, but nice recovery by the front four to make the tackle.
6: Xander Klump also on the stop with Tyler Larson, Wilcox, and pretty good mixing of play calling right now by the Spartans to move this ball upfield.
5: So second and eight after a short gain of two. It looked like he could have got a little bit more, but the hole closed quickly. And now you got trips to the far side on the left. And he's going to, it's a little hitch pattern, a hitch and go, but he overthrows it by a mile. And I think that was the receiver's fault. He held up and cut his route short. If he had continued his route, it looked like he could have been open. So incomplete's going to bring up third and seven. Now for the Spartans.
6: That was intended for Connor Gust, and really, quarterback Larson is lucky that ball wasn't picked off because he overthrew his receiver by a long way. Steele Romney was the closest for Wilcox to have a chance at that, but couldn't quite get to the ball.
5: So 14 to nothing here. 10:08 left to go here until halftime. And Spartans trying to put something together to get some points on. Once again, he's going to pass. Steps into the pocket. He's got a man open. Just overthrows him. He had him open. That was 6 points all the way if he would have brought that in. And that's what Coach Gamboa told me during the week. They want to stretch this secondary of the Cowboys, and that was a perfect example. It's just the pass was off the mark. Otherwise, they would have had 6 points right there as he had both the corner and the free safety beat.
6: And that winning sideline. Yeah. That time, Wilcox was lucky the quarterback was not on target.
5: So fourth and seven now, they're going to go for it. They're kind of in no man's land, too far from a field goal and too short for a punt. High snap, brings it down in, and it's going to be a turnover on downs, and Wilcox will get possession at the 31-yard line.
7: That play was doomed from the start on the high snap because that threw the timing off of the receivers.
6: Larson still got it off, and you know, you might as well just put it up for grabs because it's fourth down.
7: Yeah.
6: It was intended for Gus.
7: Even if it would have been an interception, it would have been a nice punt because they would have had it about the 5-yard line.
6: But instead, on downs, Wilcox will get great field position. So
7: third turnover for the Spartans. And the Cowboys coming back up on offense ahead 14-0. Just under 10 minutes left to go till halftime, 9:56. Just a quick blast off tackle, and there he goes into the secondary again.
6: That's Ward for 14 yards.
7: So Ward hit that hole quickly.
6: Yeah,
7: the ball just shy of the 45-yard line. Moving down Cowboys.
6: You mentioned the lack of depth for the Spartans, and after turning it over and having it a long time on offense and then having to recover on defense, not always easy.
7: Yeah, those three and outs will kill you when you're a two-way player. So first and 10 Cowboys out of the wishbone, and he gives it to the right back, and he is into the secondary, a first down to the Spartan 45-yard line.
6: That's 10 yards for Cook, who has two touchdowns in this game, a 6-yard reception and a 25-yard run.
7: Well, once again, that ground and pound offense of the Cowboys on display here tonight, and you can see a big reason why they are undefeated. In the Scottsdale Christian or Prep, you don't want to go down three touchdowns. Once again, Ward, the workhorse, down to the 40, a good 5 yards on first down.
6: Not getting up right away after the play for the Spartans at number 44, Joshua Jamie.
7: So an injured Spartan will have us go to a timeout.
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7: So you can see the big advantage of the new Cool FM. Not only do we have it on YouTube, we've got it on Facebook with 520 Sports Talk partnering up, and also on the radio in Wilcox. So blanket coverage for this game for our Southern Arizona people. Just a quick blast up the middle, and he's going to get in there. Caleb Cook taking tackles all the way down the field.
6: So that's actually Xander Klump, the sophomore fullback.
7: Oh, was it Xander? Okay.
6: And yeah. He got a rare touch. He took full advantage.
7: Yeah, that was a good, he hit that hole really quickly and was into the secondary before Scottsdale Prep knew what happened.
6: That's a 24-yarder for the first down.
7: A little over 8 minutes left to go. Once again, Cowboys up 14-0 and looking for more here. First and 10 at the 16-yard line. A little off tackle, and now he busts it out to the outside, gets inside the 10 to about the 8. Ward with a 8-yard gain. Now the nice thing for Wilcox is they can get a first down without scoring.
6: Ward took that play a little wide. Had he kept it tighter and more up the front, he would have been behind the blocking scheme better. He still ended up getting the 7 yards.
7: I don't know if a running back that doesn't like to go wide. Once again, just a blast up the middle, and he just waltzes into the end zone untouched for another Cowboy touchdown, Caleb Cook. And the score, 20-0, Wilcox here.
6: Caleb Cook's third touchdown of the game.
12: did not want to get down by three touchdowns, but that's what's happened.
5: So once again, Ward trying to make it 21 to nothing. Caleb Cook, sorry. And tried to rush on the outside, but he got it. So the Cowboys having their way here in the first half, up 21-0 with 7:25 left to go here till halftime.
1: 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Great contingency of Wilcox fans here tonight as well. Take a look at Wilcox fans. They travel well. And a good group of folks from Wilcox. Back to the action with Bill McCulloch and Steve Renner.
5: Okay, so we thought it was going to be a closer game. It's turned out to be all Wilcox so far here in the first half as they lead 21-0. And 7:25 left on the clock. Now, Scottsdale Prep will get the ball first in the second half. Once again, kick feels it about the 9-yard line. He's going to try to go up the middle and swarmed under just as he crosses the 25-yard line. And that's where the Spartans will take over.
12: I was looking at the deep man for the Spartans, and it looked like it was like 58, and I was saying, well, that can't be. I don't think a 58 would be the special teams kickoff returner, but they were fixing his helmet, so he took a hit in some way or another. Actually, it's 59. No, it's 58. Alexander Gallatin looks okay. He stays in on offense.
5: All right, first and 10 from the 27 for the Spartans, down 21-0. He's going to roll to the near side, kind of loops it over, and he's going to be out of bounds. Put a little too much air underneath that one.
12: I'm amazed that wasn't partially deflected because he had a defender in his face and got that ball out anyway, but too far down the sideline. That was 64 for Wilcox. Brendan Douglas with the pressure on the quarterback.
5: So second and 10 as that pass sailed out of bounds.
12: Was intended for the big play guy, Whittington. And again, Jackson on the coverage. They're kind of, that's one-on-one through most of the game right now.
5: Tries to go to the, he's going to go down the middle. Once again, he's going to loop it and intercepted by Wilcox.
12: Bill Romney on the interception, and then Xander Klump, a little too excited, ran into him and prevented a run back. But it is a turnover, and a good job by Romney to hold on to the ball after being hit by his teammate.
5: Well, everything going wrong for the Spartans right now, as they've had four turnovers. And Cowboys back on offense. 7:02 left to go till halftime, up 21-0. Pitch to the far side. He's going to bust it outside up the sideline. And the last guy that could have got him did and ran him out of bounds, but not before Cook got a first down.
12: Now Whittington on the tackle, but Cook picks up just enough for first down, 10 yards.
5: So first and 10. Cowboys haven't seen that many second and third downs here in the game so far. They've been getting first downs on first down. 6:38 and counting coming up. Once again, the disadvantage if you're the other team playing the Cowboys is they keep that clock moving and shorten the game. pitch to the near side now. He's going to cut it up. Now he's going to bust it out to the outside. Up the sidelines, one man to beat, and he gets run out of bounds. So Ward, the last two plays, the Cowboys –

0: for Elf.
1: 26 yards on a first down. And like you said, ground and pound, although a lot of that ground stuff is not up the middle.
0: It's going wide. But it's on the ground. It keeps the clock moving and it shortens the game. Less possessions for the other team.
1: Yeah, it's not exactly 3 yards in a cloud of dust. It would be hard to raise dust in this field.
0: Now under center, and a wishbone busts it up the middle into the secondary and inside the 20.
1: So, first touch of the game for Anthony Morales. And he's going to get 8. Anthony was the original starting fullback, and kind of lost the job to Xander Klump when Xander came in as a sub for Ash Asher Ward on the game that Asher missed. And Steven saw that Klump was really, really talented at being a running back as well as a defender. So he earned a job, but Morales, he's plenty experienced there too, and he's still in the backfield right now.
0: Okay, 2nd and 3 after that 7-yard gain, and just a quick hitter up the middle, spins out of a tackle, and gets down close to the 11-yard line. And another first down for the Cowboys.
1: That's Xander Klump with an 11-yard pickup. So both Klump and Morales, fullback, getting to play in the backfield right now with Caleb Cook getting a rest.
0: So once again, the Cowboys can get a first down without scoring. And that's big when you get down to this part of the field because your passing lanes are not quite as wide open. Not that Wilcox is going to pass. Little mix up on the handoff and tackled in the backfield for a loss around the 15-yard line.
1: Yeah, it looks like Morales went on the wrong side of the quarterback for that handoff, and that confused Hill just a little bit. So the exchange was too slow, and the defense took advantage.
0: So a loss of 3 on the play is going to bring 2nd and 13. Cowboys up 21-0, trying to get some more here before the half. Just under 4.5 minutes left to go.
1: And they got Cook back in the backfield now after that mistake.
0: He's going to roll to the far side, check it up, and he's going to keep it, but a very short gain. Maybe a yard. So Hill's going to be looking at a 3rd and long.
1: I think it was intended to be a pass play, but Jackson didn't get open quick enough. He was over in the end zone, and Hill looked at him and was like, I'm going to have to tuck it in and run. So this is a rare 3rd and long.
0: So 3rd and 11 here for the Cowboys. One of the few times they actually had 3rd down, and it's long. Clock's running 3:40. Let's see what they draw up. It's again, just an off-tackle play. He's going to get in there, breaks a tackle, and grabs him by the ankle to prevent him from going into the end zone for touchdown number 4 is Ward.
1: But he got the, he moved the first down marker, got 12 yards, and set up a 1st and goal. I tell you what, it was 4-down territory, I think, no matter what, for the Cowboys. I doubt they were going to think about kicking it, and then their Ward picks it up on 3rd down anyhow.
0: So 1st and goal from the 2 for the Cowboys. Just a straight-ahead blast, but whistles blow as the ball was snapped. And offsides on the defense, so that'll put the ball from the 2 to the 1 on half the distance to the goal.
1: And again, if there's no contact, maybe there was this time, you should let it be a live play.
0: And another timeout on the field. And the Cowboys want to talk this one over.
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0: Sonic in Sierra Vista. 3:08 left to go here in the first half. 21-0 Cowboys lead, but Bill McCulloch, they are on the line here, threatening to score.
1: That's right. First and 10 from the one. You can't have any better than that. And you can see that the Cowboys are one of two teams in the 2A South that are very, very difficult to play, Benson being the other. And they both are on a collision course for that last game of the season in Benson. Just a quick blast up the middle, and he is in for the touchdown for Wilcox. 27-0 at the 3:06 mark.
2: So that's Xander. Oh, my bad. It was Caleb. Fourth touchdown of the game.
1: Yeah, we got Caleb's dad up here, so we know what time it is. So Cook scores a touchdown, and I think he's trying to get all 7 points here with the extra point. Kick is up, and kick is good. Snuck it inside the left upright. So with 3:06 left to go here in the first half, it's all Cowboys leading 28-0.
0: Thank you to all of our fine sponsors here. 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Back to Bill McCulloch and Steve Reno.
1: So a correction on that, Cook missed that extra point, and so the score is 27-0 in favor of the Cowboys. 3:06 left to go as they prepare to kick off here. And a little short kick bounced to the 20, 30-yard line and gets away from a couple of guys up to about the 35-yard line. Nice effort by the Spartans. They'll start first and 10 at the 35.
2: I believe that was Whittington on the return. Caleb Cook not only has the 4 touchdowns in the end zone for 24 points, he also has 3 extra point kicks. So he's enjoying the riches tonight on the scoreboard.
1: He wants that player of the game.
2: Well, Asher got it last week. He had 4 touchdowns against Tombstone right away.
1: So Spartans have 3 minutes to work with here to get some points on the board for the first half ends. They will get the ball, so this is a perfect chance to steal some points before the half. High snap. And caught up the sideline, still on his feet, and gets over to about the 47-yard line.
2: Yeah, Whittington caught the pass and then lateraled it to Beeman to pick up a few extra yards. But the Cowboys did a great job of covering that and not getting fooled by the flea flicker.
1: You don't see that play very often. That's called a hook and ladder, where the receiver catches it and then laterals it to the trailing receiver. Enough for a first down and the ball at the 47-yard line for the Spartans. 27-0 here. Coming up to the halftime mark. Here comes a blitz from the Cowboys. He gets away from it initially and just throws it away wisely. And he'll come up with a 2nd and 10. So
2: that
1: smart
2: be
1: move by the quarterback.
2: I don't know why I haven't thrown a flag yet, but he threw that where nobody was. And not a receiver in the area. He did throw it more than 10 yards. So I guess there's that.
1: But he was out of the tackle box, so there's no grounding.
2: I guess there's no grounding out of that. Okay. Sometimes when you look at a high school game, you kind of feel like it's going to be more old school. But they try to keep the rules up with the college.
1: So 2nd and 10 after the incompletion. 2:21 on the clock. and clock stopped on the incompletion, so no need to do any hurry-up offense. He got trips to the near side of the field, and let's see which way he rolls. Here comes the pressure from Wilcox to bring in the house down the sideline, and just incomplete. A nice effort. Whittington with a great effort, but just couldn't bring it in.
2: This time Jackson was not in on the coverage. It was number two, Eli Nelson, at his cornerback position. Because we've seen a lot of one-on-one between Jackson and Whittington. And Xander Klump is back there as well. But you got to give credit to quarterback Jackson Larson, the senior for the Spartans. He's quick. He gets that ball away. He's able to scramble and keep something happening for Scottsdale Prep.
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1: That's a bit near the 20-yard line. And down to the 19 as the Wilcox defenders once again tried to strip the ball. And this time he hung on to it.
2: Jackson got beat on the play this time, but Romney saves him by making the tackle from the safety position. I mean, it is a pickup of over 30 yards and a first down with that 15 seconds left.
1: So under 2 minutes left to go is a...
2: Oh, that's a minute 50? My bad.
1: Start the clock. They only stopped to move the chains. And Spartan's taking a little bit of a longer time to get out of the huddle. That cost them a couple plays ago on a delay of game.
2: Larson's amazing. He got that ball away under heavy pressure and got it in the accurately in the area of Whittington.
1: So trips to the right again. And once again, a whistle. And Wilcox called this time for...
2: Well, he pointed toward the Spartans,
1: in the neutral
2: now
1: zone.
2: He points toward Wilcox.
1: So 1:23 and counting now. And first and five after the penalty. Once again, trips to the near side. High snap, and the ball was deflected at the line of scrimmage and falls incomplete. 6 seconds left to go.
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8: Stay thirsty.
2: If anyway. And it looked a little bit like Wilcox should have been called for offsides on that play and got away with it.
1: Well, 27-0 here with under a minute left, but the Spartans threatening. Once again, a high snap and tries to go over the middle. He had him wide open on the slant, but overthrew him. And now you got third and five. So you had a golden opportunity at first and five, and two incompletions later, you're looking at third down.
2: Yeah, the high snap slowed down the execution of the play, and he had to make a fast delivery and not always easy to be accurate. And that was a break for Wilcox that they got enough pressure on him to keep him from hitting Whittington in the end zone. This is third down now?
1: Third and five.
2: Okay. Mm-hmm. The down marker on the scoreboard clock has got a light out on it. I can be easily confused.
1: So let's see what Coach Gamboa draws up here. It's a big down for the Spartans trying to get on the board. 50 seconds left. Wilcox is, and once again, a high snap and just throws it away wisely. He had nothing, and he didn't want to take the sack. A smart move by the quarterback. And you may want to think about changing centers after three high snaps. Now, or go under center and not go out of the shotgun.
2: Is that not grounding?
1: So fourth and five, let's see if they're going to, it looks like they're going to bring their kicker on. And you don't see this too much in two-way football with a field goal attempt. But it's going to be a, maybe about a 32-yarder maybe. Let me see. It falls on the 14. Maybe about a 31-yarder once play resumes.
7: 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The Cowboys going for win number six in a row tonight, and they've got a good lead here as we come towards the end of the first half. 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
1: So make sure to stay with us at halftime. We're going to have some scores around Southern Arizona to report to you.
2: Here's your kicker.
1: Yeah, Jeep?
2: Yeah. I'll let you try to pronounce that, Bill.
1: So a 30-yard attempt coming up here for the Spartans, trying to get on the board. It's under a minute left. Kick is up, and the kick is blocked. And he'll be tackled. So once again, the Spartans turned away.
2: Actually, Xander Klump is the one who recovered it and was trying to return it the other way, which you're allowed to do for an opportunity to score. And he got Wilcox good field position out of the deal anyway.
1: So the snap and the hold were good. It's just that they got right past the splits on the offensive lineman.
2: Yeah,
1: got in there to block it.
2: Yeah, ZG is the kicker, and yeah, he didn't get any height on that. But Klump, it looked like when he got the ball, he was grabbed by several tacklers, but nobody could bring him down right away, and he ended up with like a 10-yard return.
1: So first and 10 Cowboys. In a pass, puts it up down the middle, and knocked away at the last minute. That was a good defensive play. He wanted interference, but that was just a good football play.
2: Oh, yeah, the defender, Tristan Layton, got to it in time.
1: Just got good closing speed.
2: Yeah, to keep Jackson from the catch. That play developed well. And you can kind of hear a coach say, Jackson, you got to go get the ball. You can't just stretch your hands out and wait for it. And it did go incomplete. Perhaps it does that.
1: So second and 10 now with 26 seconds left to go. Cowboys up 27-0. Back to pass. He's got good protection over the middle and just high. out of the reach of the receiver's hands. That'll stop the clock with 22 seconds left to go.
2: Yeah, that was intended for Ward. Not a good pass. That was behind him. But Hill getting an opportunity because of the lack of clock time to try to whip the ball upfield.
1: So Wilcox probably with maybe this might be the last play if they run it. No, he's going to pass it again. Unusual. That's a complete to down the sidelines. He's going to be tossed out of bounds. Once again, to stop the clock with 15 seconds left to go. Ball at the right around midfield.
2: Yeah, that's a 15-yard completion from Hill to Cook. And it goes, and Cook gets out of bounds right away to stop the clock.
1: So 15 seconds. Let's see if they try to sneak in another big play. First and 10, ball right at midfield. Once again, over the middle, he's on and brought down immediately. That's going to stop the clock with 8 seconds left. Wilcox is going to call their last timeout.
2: That's Demarion Jackson with the 13-yard pass completion. How much range does Caleb Cook have as a kicker?
1: So this should be the last play following the timeout here in the first half. Once again, Wilcox 27-0.
2: In the field goal range. That'd be fun to watch.
1: Well, we had Benson's kicker kick a last-second field goal last week. Let's see what the Cowboys decide to do. Are they going to take a shot in the end zone, or are they going to set up for Cook to boot one away?
2: I want to see the field goal. Come on.
1: Two split out to each side. Back to pass. He's got good protection. He's going to go long towards the end zone. And it's going to be picked off by the Spartans with 1 second left. So no harm, no foul on that one. It'll go into the stats as a turnover.
2: Cook was the intended receiver, but he wasn't even looking for the ball. He thought that play was designed to be thrown to the two receivers in the middle. He was over on the sideline near the end zone.
1: So the ball will be placed at the 3-yard line, and if you're Scottsdale Prep, you just take a knee and go into the halftime and listen to your coach's adjustments. You don't want to do anything silly or dangerous or risky here this close to the goal line. Once again, we'll have some halftime scores from around the area.
2: In the offense. They'll take a half the distance of the goal penalty, I think. If the officials even want to call it.
1: Aren't you glad I wasn't in the press box? Come out of the huddle. And like I said, if they're wise, they'll just take a knee.
2: But they're in shotguns.
1: You don't want to give up a safety here. And incomplete pass as he got rocked from the side. I don't understand that play at all because they should have just taken it.
2: The quarterback just took a huge hit. And really, was that necessary?
1: I'm going to go home. So what could have been a disaster, fortunately, for Scottsdale Prep turned out to be an incomplete pass to end the first half with our score, the Cowboys 27 and the Spartans 0. And I know that Mr. Mark was sending us some scores earlier. I didn't get a chance to look at them. Look at that.
11: I don't think I have that chat room with the scores. You have it? Where Mark and all those guys are updating the scores. I don't see it. Oh, here it is.
1: All right, so before the halftime festivities start getting going, let's go over some quick scores. There's some big games tonight. So Bisbee down 28-0. Tombstone tied 7-7. Actually, Tombstone is now behind 7-14 to Palo Verde to the Titans. Big game, Buena and Marana. Marana only up 14-6. That's kind of a surprise because Marana is a very high-powered offense, but Buena, with that tough game last week against Tucson that they lost, I believe, in overtime, that was a heck of a game. But only trailing the Tigers by 8 points, 14-6. And now Palo Verde only up by a point as Tombstone scores a late touchdown, but it looks like they missed the extra point. They went from 7 points to 13 points, and Tombstone down 14-13. Obviously, here at the game, it's not 28-0, Cody. It's 27-0 as they did miss that last extra point, and he did correct that. But Buena coming back now again, 14-12, Todd. Only down by 2 points at Marana. Marana's a tough place to play. And Tombstone has taken the lead 19-14.
12: Ooh, nice to see the Yellow Jackets actually look like they got a good game going there. Maybe even they can squeak out a win. That would be, I believe,
1: that would be great. I love those boys.
12: Their first game of the season, wouldn't it?
1: Love those boys at Tombstone. They try hard. So Benson goes into halftime only 7-0. Over Morenci. Now, if you want to compare opponents, this Wilcox team took Morenci apart, but it was late. Morenci hung tough, and then Wilcox opened it up at the end of the third quarter going into the fourth. So Bisbee now down 56-0 to Chandler Prep at halftime. But Douglas is being Douglas again, up 33-0 over Rincon. But
12: that's good to see.
1: Rincon,
12: good job there for the Bulldogs.
1: St. David up 24-12. And Buena takes a lead at halftime, 18-14. So they came roaring back from 14 points down and scored 18 unanswered points.
12: It was a heartbreaking loss last week, Bill, as that game went into overtime. If you recall,
1: yeah,
12: you had just wrapped up your game, an exciting game, that Benson game, and Buena looked like they might, you know, pull it off in overtime, and they unfortunately fell short.
1: That was everybody's game, but yeah, that was an exciting game. That was probably the best game of last week.
12: Yeah.
1: So here we have a 27-0 lead. Wilcox over Scottsdale Prep on homecoming. I always kind of wasn't sure about homecoming when I played. It's like it's nice. You see all the alumni. You see a lot of the people you don't see because they've graduated. And there's a little bit more pressure, I think, on the home team for homecoming. And when you come out and you lay a goose egg like Scottsdale Prep did here in the first half, it makes it even that much harder. So Coach Gamboa's got a lot of adjustments to do here. And just to give you kind of a little backstory on Coach Gamboa, this is his first year at Scottsdale Prep. I went down, and he's a personal friend of mine. I talked to him during the week, but I went down before the game on the field, and he was telling me he just is having a difficult time in the first year getting guys to for football. He only had 8 people in spring practice. He had 15 in the summer, and I think he's only got 25 now. So 11-play offense, 11-play defense, so you know that there's a lot of two-way players, as there is in most two-way schools, but especially here up in Scottsdale. But a beautiful campus here for the Spartans, and you can see all game long the field, turf field, but in really good shape, and just a nice, probably, place to go to school. This is a college preparatory school, so another comment that Coach Gamboa said is,
13: not only do we have to get more athletes out, but they still have to make grades. It's like for you Tucson viewers going to Empire or going to Rincon University, where the curriculum is accelerated up to like a college level, and you have to still stay eligible by making the grades. And that's what we harp on at 5-2-0 Sports Talk. You have to be a student athlete, not an athlete student. So still waiting for the halftime to come along. Looks like they're throwing some stuff into the stand. Todd didn't bring his glove. He left it at home after the Brewers win. So,
12: yeah, nice win for the Brewers again today. Of course, I'm from Wisconsin, so at least I've got something positive to feel good about after that disastrous Green Bay Packers Thursday night football game last
13: Man,
12: night.
13: That was ugly.
12: I was the worst I think I've seen the Packers play in
13: decades.
12: I really don't remember how long, but I know it's been a long time.
13: No, exactly. Awful. And the Brewers, 100 wins.
12: Yeah.
13: 100 wins. The worst they can do is 100 and
12: Well, now it's 101.
13: Oh, that's right. 101. Yeah.
12: They won today. Well, I better double check that. They were leading in baseball. Yep. 8-4. They won.
13: 8-4. Okay. Now, the local team here, the Diamondbacks, are playing the Padres. The Padres clinched a wild card. There still is one more wild card. And really, the Diamondbacks need to sweep the Padres, which is going to be a tall order.
12: And if they do, they'll
13: get that last one. Yeah. So it's all order, but not impossible if you're a Diamondback fan. Of course, I'm a San Diego fan, and if I was the coach, 7-2, if they stinks up in the top of the sixth, and I'm thinking San Diego probably rested a lot of their players, especially the ones with those little nagging injuries, trying to get them ready for the playoffs. Now, what I was talking to Steve about in pregame is the season, Todd, seems to be ending sooner. Usually your last game's on the 1st of October, and yet the last game is going to be here in September when they start the playoffs. So, interesting time. I love baseball. It's a long season. I have to admit, I watch opening day about the first month and a half, and then I kind of turned my sights elsewhere. Little League baseball and youth football and stuff like that. It keeps me busy. But come September and October, I'm right back on the MLB trail. And congratulations once again to the Milwaukee Brewers. The class of the major leagues with the best record in baseball, they will get home field throughout the playoffs, and that's huge for any team.
12: And with the lowest salary in baseball as well, too.
13: That's a big point. It's huge. Because you have your Yankees and your Dodgers and, you know, they just buy their ways into championships. I mean, you still have to play the game, but when you've got, you know, 15 All-Stars on your team, it makes it a little easier.
12: Yeah, it's going to be interesting in the offseason, Bill, about just they're saying that there might actually be a player's strike if they don't work things out with the owners. That's the scuttlebutt I heard so far, anyway. I hope they can work it out because... Yeah, I remember the last even more than the Brewers winning.
13: Yeah, I remember the last strike they had when the collective bargaining agreement kind of expired and they couldn't get their act together, and it was a shortened season. Things happen in professional sports. It's more of a business than it is anything, and you know, if you own a team, you're there to make money, and especially with these outrageous salaries that they have on their payroll now, getting just multi millions to play a kid's game.
12: Exactly. Well, hey, Sean White, if you're listening back at the studio, the radio studio at Hot 92.5 KHTO in Wilcox, we're going to get underway here with the third quarter in another 6 minutes. So if you want to take a break, play a song or two, we will keep get back here on the radio after that. Back to you, Sean, at the KHTO studios.
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15: Tonight, mostly clear, low right around 60 for Saturday. Sunny skies with a high near 88. Saturday night, partly cloudy, low right around 63. Sunday, a 20% chance of showers. Otherwise, partly sunny, high near 86. Sunday night, a slight chance of a shower. Otherwise, partly cloudy, low right around 62. Currently in Wilcox, it's 70 degrees.
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1: They're playing in Benson, right?
2: I thought they were playing in Marinsky. Maybe they are playing in Benson. If they are, that's not...
1: Steve, is Wilcox playing in Benson when they take on each other at the end of the year?
2: Oh, Benson Wilcox is in Benson, yeah.
1: It is.
2: I thought you were talking about Benson tonight, yeah. Benson Marinsky, yeah. No, yeah, I was in Wilcox last year, Benson this year.
1: Okay. So I guess that would be maybe a little edge.
2: Yeah.
1: I will say this. Wilcox travels well, as we know.
2: And it's 25 miles.
1: it's just 25 miles down the road. So
2: I think Wilcox can get to Benson quicker than I can get from Marana to Vail.
1: So there'll be a lot of, you know, Cowboys fans there in Benson. But,
2: yeah.
1: You know, and the thing of it is, it'll have a feel of like a playoff game.
2: Yes.
1: Like a tournament game. So,
2: yes.
1: So really, when it's that kind of game, you know, both teams are really going to step it up,
2: yeah.
1: Obviously, even more, you know. With that extra, you know, energy.
2: That, yeah. The rivalry, the playoff on the playoff berth on the line. I mean, you know, it doesn't take too much to get geeked up if you're a player on either Benson or Wilcox to come out firing on all cylinders. And you know what? I don't have a Berean score update.
1: Oh.
2: Kinda. Kevin just asked the studio for one.
1: Well, we're covering the Berean game. I guess we got to find that score.
2: And ALA's playing again tonight, aren't they?
1: No, ALA.
2: Not a bye. No, that's right. They had a forfeit.
1: They got canceled.
2: Yeah, they had a forfeit because the other team didn't have enough players to dress.
1: Yeah.
2: And that's what happens on the first grading period. Berean 32-0, Berean ahead, it says. Thank you, Cody. So Wilcox back on the field out of the locker room as well as Scottsdale Prep, and the Spartans have a big hole to climb out of. Down 27-0, couple minutes left to go till we kick off the second half, and Scottsdale Prep will receive the ball.
1: She's okay. She just came on board.
2: So Berean doing the things the Berean way. They're a handful to handle in 8-man football. Obviously, didn't they win the championship last year in the CAA? And once again, right at it on this year, undefeated.
1: They are just amazing, and they're just dominating their team so far this year, and they're just going to kind of walk their way into another championship, at least so far. It's the way it looks anyway for the Berean Academy Eagles. And by the way, we do have that broadcast, Bill, on our page, so if folks want to check that game out. But hopefully you did get that score, so that's good.
2: 32-0, yeah. Berean just having their way tonight, and that sounds kind of like a broken record when it comes to Berean, but hey, you know, can't complain when your every game turns out to be a stat game.
1: And speaking of Berean, we got to thank Berean, Bill, because they are one of our sponsors.
2: Yes, they are.
1: Berean Academy of Sierra Vista, proud to support local sports, where skill, strategy, and determination take center stage. 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And we're almost ready here to get underway here with the second half with the Cowboys up 27-0. I'll send it back to Bill McCulloch and Steve Reno.
2: So just waiting for the clock to go to 12 minutes. Once again, Wilcox will be kicking off to the Spartans. And once again, like I said, they got a big hole to climb out of, down 27-0. And
3: you know, Bill, when the Spartans go on offense, their leader, Jackson Larson, took a huge hit to end the first half in that quarterback position to avoid a safety in the end zone. He was laid on the ground. And I watched him come off the field after that. walking up the sideline, talking to a teammate, talking things up, talking about how we can get better in the second half. This kid is really on the ball and is a terrific leader. He even took a high five from some young fan next to him as he's walking out the field. And you got to love a character like that.
2: So we're getting ready to kick off here for the second half. 27-0 and a little pooch kick. It's going to be fielded by one of the other men. He drops it. Channel for the ball. Let's see who gets it. Wilcox says they have it. Scottsdale Prep says they have it. And it looks like the Cowboys are going to come away with it. So right off the rip, another turnover by the Spartans. And that's the last thing they could have afforded, especially getting the ball first in the second half. That's got to drive Coach Gamboa crazy.
3: You know, I was talking up this Jackson Larson quarterback for the Spartans. Instead, it's Tyler Larson of Wilcox who recovers the errant kickoff coverage and gives the Cowboys.
2: I love those two-way players.
3: Yeah.
2: So Wilcox, first and 10, ball at the Spartan 37. Once again, a short field to work with. And out of the wishbone formation, under center. Gives it to the right side halfback. And a short gain. You don't say that too much. You don't say that too much a halfback like it did in the old days because you don't see the wishbone too much anymore. Or the eye formation, actually.
3: Just a one-yard pickup for Ward. Second and 9 coming up, and that's always encouraging. I come out of halftime and be strong on defense for the Spartans.
2: So going to a two-back set now. And he's going to roll to the near side and pass on a little outplay, but he's wide. Oh, he dropped the ball. He was wide. He was that wide open that he saw the green ahead of him and forgot to bring the ball into his body before the legs started moving.
3: Damarian Jackson misses the pass and right in his arm. Beautiful throw from Hill. Afterwards, he spends time talking up things with the defensive players, telling them, I would have had a touchdown. You guys are lucky I didn't hold on to that.
2: So that's going to bring up 3rd and 9 now for the Cowboys. As we mentioned in the first half, they didn't have too many third down opportunities because they were just getting first downs a lot. Once again, back in the wishbone. And a little flitch on the outside, delayed pitch and up the sidelines for a first down. That's the wishbone's a very interesting offense. Those of you who are probably my age remember Oklahoma and Nebraska running it. Now you see a little bit of it with the service academies running it, but not too much in high school. But it's kind of a neat offense if you can get it to work well. It's a lot of different things to go into a wishbone, not only in the backfield but up front blocking.
3: That was a 10-yard pickup on the pitch from Hill to Ward, and they ran that very well. You haven't hardly seen it in the game.
2: Here we go to the other side. He's going to run the same play, but nice pursuit on the back side by Scottsdale Prep. So a no gainer, and 2nd and 10 now with just under 11 minutes to go. Wilcox up 27-0.
3: There's a comment, why are we running that still? Let's get back to our normal stuff now, guys. I know we're leading 27-0, but let's get back to that.
2: And a good job by Cody in the studio to get our scoreboard back up on the screen. So 2nd and 10, excuse me. Just a straight blast up the middle, and he might go in all the way. Twisting and turning and into the end zone for another Wilcox touchdown. 33-0.
3: So the comment was right.
2: Now here's the scenario. Here's the scenario. And I got his dad sitting right next to me. Had he made that extra point, we would have had a running clock the rest of the way.
3: If they go for two, we will have the running clock. 26.
2: Well, they're going to go for the single point and bring it 34-0. It has to be a 35-point lead, Todd, for the clock to run. Pick is up and good. So with 10:19 left to go here in the third quarter, after the turnover on the kickoff, the Wilcox Cowboys make the Spartans pay and get a touchdown to lead 34-0.
1: And thank you so much, Bill and Steve. 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
3: After four first half touchdowns for Caleb Cook, Asher Ward finally gets on the board. Brilliant 26-yard run, breaking tackles, spinning, and staying on his feet till he got into the end zone.
2: Both Ward and Cook obviously complement each other in this offense as they did last year when they had another great running back who actually won our Player of the Year award, Ismael Cuevas. Ball's going to roll into the end zone on the kickoff for a touchback, and the Spartans will take over first and 10 at their own 20 with 10:19 left to go here and a 34-0 deficit for Scottsdale Prep.
3: I remember Ismael, great personality, terrific leader. And it's amazing, but he's not missed. These guys are doing, but they learned a lot from him.
2: Yeah, usually you lose a player of the year, and it goes a little south. But that's one thing about Wilcox is they rarely rebuild; they just reload. Caleb's dad, I think, has a red beard left. You know, so. The COVID year. First and 10 Spartans at their own 20. Oh, fumble on the snap. And he's going to be marked down with a loss of a few yards. So, once again, Scottsdale Prep just having all kinds of problems with their own snap. And when you have to compensate for your own players snapping the ball hard, let alone looking at these big Wilcox defensive linemen busting through the line, it makes your job as a quarterback a little bit more difficult.
3: Yeah, Larson was not looking the ball away into his hands and thinking about that defense, like you said. And then he went down on a knee to try to pick the ball up, and they said, oh, play over, you're down on your knee.
2: So second and 13 after the three-yard loss. Under 10 minutes left to go here. Here comes the blitz again off the middle as he flushed out to the outside. Throws it downfield. He's got a man open. Caught at the 40, and he's tackled immediately, but what a way to get out of trouble, and a good play by the Spartans. Once again, put a little bit too much air into the ball. If he had thrown it lower and with a little bit more zip on it, it might have been a different story. We might have been in deep into the Wilcox territory.
3: Jaden Weiss, though, got wide open, and a great job by the quarterback to extend the play so that he could find that receiver.
2: Yeah, good vision by the quarterback. Coming up on the 9-minute mark, first down, and Scottsdale hasn't had too many of those so far, but maybe this will give him a little momentum on that nice reception.
3: 17-yarder for the first down.
2: Here comes the rush again. He's going to go long, but he's got going in a double coverage and he catches the ball inside the 30. What a play!
3: And while Wilcox is losing in this game, some of the defensive plays they're giving up on the pass could come back to haunt them, because that kind of film is going to be shown to a lot of the opponents.
2: He threw right into double coverage and just threaded the needle.
3: But Whittington is just a great receiver, and the Cowboys' defenders are pretty inexperienced. They just haven't seen a lot of good passing teams and good passers like Jackson Larson.
2: So first and 10, here comes the rush again. And there he is, a touchdown, Scottsdale Prep. On a delayed slant, got behind both the free safety and the strong safety and hauled it in for the touchdown. So that's what we were talking about at the beginning of the game, is Scottsdale Prep stretching this Wilcox defense with that spread offense that they don't see very often down in Cochise County. And that time they got the things right and they got on the board to get that goose egg off. So we got a 34-6 lead with the point pending. And that's once again, that will delay the running clock.
3: Yeah, that's that Larson to Whittington combination for the 25-yard touchdown. It's been a good one.
2: Last time the field goal was blocked, but this time he got the extra point through. So with 8:17 left to go in the third quarter, the Cowboys still up big, 34-7.
1: And score update here for you, Bill. The Buenacoats leading the Marana Tigers 18-14 in the third quarter. Now, Bill, what do you know about Marana?
2: Marana is probably the second best team in the Tucson area behind Sal Point. They are perennial playoff contenders. They went to the state semifinal game last year. However, they are missing Sean Roebuck Jr., who got into that horrific car accident just before school started. He's still on the mend. He's going to miss the entire season, which is a big loss for them. But they still have a very potent team. And for Buena to come in at Marana and put up those kind of numbers, that's incredible, especially coming off a bitter defeat in overtime to Tucson last week.
1: Absolutely. All right, folks, let's head back in. 8:17 left to go here in the third quarter. Back to Bill McCulloch.
2: Sorry to our sponsors. I kind of took up your airtime. Especially my buddies at Vinny's Pizza. So Scottsdale on the board. Let's see if the momentum carries over to defense now as they prepare to kick off. And an onside kick is going to bounce off one of the up men, but he recovers and falls on the ball. So a nice attempt by Scottsdale, but Wilcox falls on the ball, and now they have a short field to work with. So that's the bad downside to an onside kick that you don't recover, is you give the other team a short field in which to run their offense.
3: That was Levi McWilliams, who was the up man who covered for Wilcox and may have bobbled it for a moment, but was lucky enough to bring it in before taking the hit and holding on to it.
2: All right, once again, wishbone offense and gets it to the left halfback. He's going to go right and cross the 50 down to about the 47-yard line.
3: You know, you guys are talking about Marana. You know their head coach is, right?
2: Yeah.
3: Philip Stewart.
2: Good man, I like him.
3: Former Wilcox assistant.
2: And played at the University of Houston.
3: Yeah.
2: In the Big 12.
3: Stewie, as he was known.
2: Good man. Where's that huge oversized cowboy hat on the sideline? So second and three after a 7-yard gain. Once again, wishbone offense gives it to the right-hand bad. And there goes Ward into the secondary and tackled about the 35-yard line. And that's plenty for a first down.
3: Marana player down on the field, number 54, shaken up on the play. That is, look that up real quick. That's Bodie O'Donnell, 6'4", 210-pound senior.
2: Berean, 46-14 final. Congratulations to those guys down at Berean Academy and one of our valued sponsors, and they continue to roll undefeated in their season. 6-0 now, I believe, right?
4: Yeah,
2: the 1A and 2A usually start at the same time. Berean, are they 6-0 or 5? I think 1A and 2A start at the same time. And then 4, 5, and 6 start a week later.
3: Yeah.
5: I like 5-6.
3: Where
4: they're all at.
3: I'll look it up.
4: 4-0.
2: 4-0, okay.
3: Okay.
2: With this win, they're 4-0 or 5-0?
4: With this one, it would be 5-0.
2: 5-0, okay. All right. And helping the player off the field looks like a type of leg injury, maybe an ankle. That's not good, especially with a small roster that Scottsdale Prep has. And we hope that he is able to get that taken care of. May not be back for this game, but we certainly would not like to see him miss any other games. And hats off to the athletic director down there. He actually went on the field and help the player off. So, good guy. Got to meet him briefly before the game.
3: Well,
2: and back to action. Another long run by Wilcox.
3: Yeah, Klump with an 18-yarder for a first down.
2: So Wilcox marching down the field once again, up 34-7. When they snap the ball, we'll have under 7 minutes left to go in the third quarter.
3: 22-yarder actually, sorry. Give Klump all the yardage he deserves there.
2: Out of the wishbone again, they're going to run it wide. Now he's going to cut it up. Still on his feet and down near the 10-yard line. And a flag on the play.
3: It'd be just short of a first down. We'll see if it counts.
2: Usually that's going to be a hold. We'll see what happens. And that's what it is. So that'll take away the first down and back him up 10 yards.
3: Pretty rare penalty play. We haven't seen very many this evening.
2: Oh, the penalties so far have been like motion or offside.

0: left to go. Wilcox looking at a first and 20 now. Ball at the 28. Just gives it to the back.
1: Yeah.
0: And kind of curled around the end. He started to go wide, kind of back up right around the end of the tackle and got a short yardage gain out of it.
1: Yeah, that was a rare quarterback keeper. Wilcox doesn't do that very often. And he'll get four, they need a lot more.
0: So it'll be third and 16 now. Or maybe second and 16. Clock running close to 6 minutes now left in the third quarter. Once again, Cowboys up 34-7. Out of the shotgun, fakes the handoff, throws a flanker screen out to the outside. It was well covered by the Spartans and stopped right at the 25-yard line. He probably got a yard or so.
1: Demarion Jackson, yeah. It was interesting. You saw quarterback Hill run to the sideline to get the play, and then Jackson ran to the sideline as well. That might have given it away. Make it a little too obvious, but the play is going to be to Jackson.
0: So third and 16 now after the short gain. Cowboys already in Spartan territory at the 24.
1: They better hurry.
0: Once again, Prosat in the backfield, dumps it off underneath and tackled near the 20-yard line. Be a short of a first down.
1: Alexander Gallatin dragging Ward down from behind by the jersey as Asher is able to pick up about 9. But yeah, 4th and 11 still coming up. What do you think, field goal?
0: Well, it looks like the offense is still on.
1: Yeah. Well, you know what? They are going to kick a field goal.
0: A lot of teams wouldn't go 4th and 11. But
1: the same skill players who run the offense in the backfield are also the same guys who kick the ball.
0: Kick the ball, yeah. Oh, they are going to kick it. All right, so Cook went from a running back to a place kicker. Place kick is up. It looks like he's got plenty of leg. And the kick is good.
1: That's a 35-yarder.
0: That's a pretty good field goal kick. And that could have gone 45 yards. He got his leg into that one. So 37-7, a 30-point lead now for the Cowboys with 4:06 left to go here in the third quarter.
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0: Thank you, Todd. So Cowboys up 37-7, ready to kick off once again. So Benson up 21-0 over Marinci and Douglas 46-0 over Rincon University with St. David up 34-12 over Superior. Deep kick, and they're just going to let it roll into the end zone for a touchback, and the Spartans will take over 1st and 10 at their own 20.
1: Cook has a live foot tonight, and he kicks that one deep after making a 35-yard field goal, probably his longest of the season. And you know what I love about this Scottsdale Prep field? A lot less mosquitoes.
0: That time of the year, I live down in Sahuarita, and I get eaten alive because my house is right next to the Santa Cruz River. But the last couple nights, it's been a little different. My bug zapper hasn't gone off as much. So 1st and 10 Spartans now, 4:06 left to go in quarter number 3, down 37-7.
1: Always dangerous. Jackson Larson, the quarterback.
0: So trips to the far side.

0: go right, trying to go over the middle, but he was covered. Now he's on his run and gets tackled from behind.
1: Yeah, that's Alan Allred with the tackle. He is a senior nose guard, able to chase down the quarterback on the lateral.
0: He had the lone split out on the near side, and he had him open just for a split second on that slant, but he waited too long, and then once he saw him, he was covered, and he had to just eat the ball.
1: I was impressed, though, by the quarterback, Larson, looking left and then looking right and really scouring the field to look for that open receiver. He had a little more time than usual, and then, but with nothing open, had to scramble. And somehow, young Alan Allred caught up.
0: So 3:15 and counting, 2nd and 10 for the Spartans. Now they're going to go trips to the near side. And he's going to roll that way. And puts a lot of air under it. Once again, has kind of throws that rainbow ball.
1: A lot of pressure. He needed to get rid of it. That was Jordan Weiss, who was in it for. By the way, I just said young Alan Allred. He's a senior. What am I saying?
0: But when you throw the ball with that type of, I mean, that would be a good shot for basketball with nice arc, but it doesn't work in football. And that shows your deficiency of not having the strongest arm. And I'm sure he'll work on that the rest of the season and probably in the off season to strengthen that arm so he can throw it a little bit with less air underneath it.
1: I always felt like you're saddled with the arm you have. I don't know how much more zip you can get on it, but maybe there are a few things. I don't know.
0: So 3:01 left here in the third quarter, and we're looking at a 3rd and 11 for the Spartans. Now, if Pat goes over his head and tackled in the end zone, did his knee go down in the play of the play, or is that a safety? I think they're going to mark him down just inside the 1 yard line. And fortunately for Scottsdale Prep, not a safety. So, but his knee went down apparently inside the field of play and not in the end zone.
1: It is a 19-yard loss.
0: Wilcox fans not happy with that one.
1: Well, they'll get to receive a punt anyway. And punting from the back of the end zone is what the Spartan player will have to do.
0: So that's a long ways from us. I didn't see where his knee went down, but the officials were right on and said it went down inside the one. Got to remember, your motion doesn't carry you. It's where your forward motion is, not your backward motion. There's a punt and fielded on the fly and tackled inside the 25-yard line.
1: Yeah, Cook fielded at the 30 and returns it 7 yards. And here's the impressive thing. He was tackled by Jackson Larson.
0: Does Cook punt too?
1: Yes.
0: Okay.
1: Yes. But I don't think he does.
0: He used to punt, yeah. His dad said, but he said, hey, you're taking up too much playing time. You got to get another punter up here.
1: But quarterback Jackson Larson on the tackle to keep Cook from breaking away on that punt return.
0: Caleb's dad says he hates kicking, but he's got a heck of a leg. 1st and 10 Cowboys at the 23-yard line of Scottsdale Prep. Now, if they do score this touchdown, they will be a running clock. Over to Ward, up the middle, and he's going to go in untouched for the touchdown. One play on a 23-yard drive, and that'll do it for Wilcox as they go up 43-7 now. Pending the point after.
1: That's a 23-yard.
0: With that field goal, it doesn't really matter if he makes the point or misses it. Yeah. It's still a 35-point deficit, and the clock will continue to run unless Scottsdale Prep puts some points on the board.
1: So a 23-yard touchdown run for Ward, and that's his 2nd of the game. Cook has 4. They've accounted for all the scoring, although one of the scores was a pass from Hill to Cook.
0: No extra point. Low, and he misses that one, his 2nd miss. And the score remains 43-7 at the 2:11 mark here in the 3rd quarter, which means that the clock will run for the remainder of the game or until Scottsdale Prep scores either a field goal or a touchdown.
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3: Well, Cowboys getting ready to kick off once again. I sound like a broken record.
0: 43-7 here, 2:11 left to go here in Scottsdale, Arizona, on a beautiful night. Cook kicks it low, hits one of the up man. He's having a hard time getting the ball and falls on it at the 30-yard line. And that's where the Spartans will take over, first and 10.
1: That up man is also shaken up after the play. Does get up under his own power, number 3, Treston Layton. It's kind of nice for a team like Wilcox to be on the road and have a 3.5-hour drive home and get a one-sided contest going so that they can get a running clock.
0: Yeah, a lot of time when I was in high school and you lose those games on the road, it's a 3-hour drive home. It's not fun.
1: This one will be a little more fun. Now, admittingly, Scottsdale Prep came in as the 20th ranked team in the division, and Wilcox at number 3.
0: Well, first and 10 from their own 30 are the Spartans. 105 and counting left to go here in quarter number 3. Out of the shotgun, man in motion to the far side gives them 3 receivers on that near side, or excuse me, on the short side, and a jet sweep. And a jet sweep, halfback hard, and an interception. So a little bit of everything happened on that play. You had a man in motion. You had the jet sweep turned into a wide receiver pass option, and he threw an interception right into the hands of the Wilcox defense.
1: For those who watched that on video, the interception was coming perfectly into the hands of Anthony Morales on the sideline. And as he waited for it, his teammate, Christian Nolan, ran in front of him and picked it off and said, "That's mine." And indeed he did. And he caught it right before going out of bounds.
0: Gotta beat the balls. So 41 seconds left to go here as the Cowboys take over first and 10 at their own, or excuse me, at the Spartans' 48-yard line. Once again, wishbone attack gives it to one of the halfbacks. He's still on his feet, well into the secondary, and is tackled just shy of the 30-yard line. So first down for Wilcox, and this is the story that's been happening all year long, is just Wilcox will just run and just beat you up for 4 quarters. And as we head into the 4th quarter with the score 43-7, that's what's happening again this week, as Scottsdale just appears to be a little bit more worn down than they are used to playing other teams up here in the Valley.
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0: Thank you, Todd. So 43-7, and this quarter number 4 coming up could be a very quick quarter with a running clock. Once again, we'll just set the stage. Scottsdale Prep needs to put at least a field goal on the board to have the clock stop from being a running clock. One play, one score. Once again, Wilcox on a rare pass, but got behind the defenders for Scottsdale Prep and put it in the end zone for point number 49. And that didn't take long.
1: 32-yard touchdown pass, and that time Jackson was wide open, and Jackson holds on to the ball this time. And just a great combination between Hill and Jackson. Hill's second touchdown pass of the game.
0: So Wilcox showing a little bit of everything instead of just the ground game. They have successfully put the ball in the air and got it positive yardage and even scores on pass. So 11:50, 10 seconds expired on that first play of the fourth quarter. It does stop for the extra point, which I thought it didn't, but apparently it does. Or at least up in Scottsdale it does. This time Cook puts it through, and that's point number 50. So 50-7 in favor of the Wilcox Cowboys here in Scottsdale, Arizona.
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0: All right, let's go Yellow Jackets. And Marana comes back and it scores the lead Buena by a field goal now 21-18. We're assuming that's probably late in the third or maybe in the fourth. So back and forth battle the second week in a row for Buena. Cook kicks it on the ground this time. Picked up by one of the back men about the 18-yard line, heads to the sideline. He's got room. He's got one to beat. And lays a lick up with him out of bounds. Oh, my.
1: That's about a 37-yard return for Harold Beeman before he's met by the kicker, Caleb Cook.
0: Cook unloaded on him. Usually when you got one man to beat the kicker, you got a decent chance of scoring, but not with Caleb Cook in the game. What a hit.
1: Now, I wonder if we'll see a lot of JV in the game now for Wilcox with this one-sided score, but I do still see Jackson and Morales in their original starters. And
0: so once again, I'm not sure why they're stopping the clock in between plays, but they started it back up.
1: Yeah, the ball went out of bounds. It's kind of habit.
0: Oh, that's true. I saw it last week, though, running clock out of bounds. They kept it running.
1: Well, they should have, but like I said, sometimes it's
0: once again, open in the middle of the field is the quarterback. And didn't go to the ground, but they blew the whistle. That might have been just to prevent an injury because his knee did not touch the ground, but they blew the play dead. And you're listening also to Hot 92.5 KHTO in Wilcox, Arizona. We like to welcome them to the Football Friday Night family of fun. Did I use enough F?
1: That was a 10-yard pickup for the quarterback, Larson. Yeah, Jackson Larson.
0: So first and 10. Here comes some pressure. He's going to go long down the sideline. He's got a man open. I believe he's out of bounds, though. Yes, he is. Nice pass, nice catch, but ran out of real estate.
1: That was Whittington. Just didn't know where he was because he could have perhaps kept one foot in bound had he realized how close that was going to be, but didn't, went out of bounds to catch it.
0: Now they got the clock going. Incomplete normally is a stop the clock, but the clock's running now. They caught up with the rules.
1: We're close enough to the press box so we can yell at them if they do that again.
0: So clock running under 9 minutes once the ball snaps. And Scottsdale Prep showing a little life through the air. And a second and 10 after that incompletion. Gets a little bit better protection, steps up in the pocket, same play, and threw into double coverage, and he was actually fortunate that that was not picked off.
1: That was Connor Gust was intended for. He tipped it a little bit, and then it was nearly intercepted by Jackson, but he couldn't quite hold on.
0: So once again, incomplete pass, so the clock will continue to run. Under 8.5 minutes left to go now. And the Spartans would like to put at least another touchdown on and end this thing in a positive note. Third and 10, however, they got to get the first down before they can get the touchdown. Wilcox showing blitz as they come up the middle. And he's going to be sacked at the 40-yard line. Loss of six. And that takes him out of field goal range.
1: Quarterback Jackson Larson has been pretty elusive this game. That is a rare sack for Wilcox on Larson. And even though they've had a lot of pressure on him, he's been able to get rid of the ball most of the time, but this time he had to eat it.
0: So 7.5 minutes left to go. 50-7 is our score. And a third and 15. Once again, here comes the pressure. He steps up in the pocket, throws downfield, and the receiver stopped his route short. He should have kept going, and that would have been possibly a touchdown.
1: And that was actually a fourth down play. The scoreboard didn't keep up.
0: It didn't keep up? Okay. Yeah. So once again, the turnover on downs for Scottsdale Prep. And you know, I mean, they had to go on fourth down. You're down by 43 points. There's no other choice. And Todd, I probably would have gone for something shorter to get the first down instead of trying to go for it all. But that's probably why I'm up here and not down on the field. But I've been on the field. All right. Wilcox takes over with 6.5 minutes left to go here in the game. First and 10 at their own 38-yard line. Hand off, he's going to hit the wide, go up the side, still on his feet with a full head of steam, and he's going to go into the end zone untouched for another Cowboy touchdown. And a flag on the field. So that may nullify that excellent run.
1: Well, Damari Jackson threw one good block, but then he threw two bad blocks into the back of defenders chasing Cook down the side.
0: And that was behind the play. I mean, that had nothing to do with the play.
1: It nullifies a 61-yard run.
0: Yeah, and behind the play, that's what gives coaches either gray hair or no hair.
1: Well, it doesn't totally nullify the run. The hold did happen, or the block in the back happened inside the 20. So they'll march 15 back from there, and Wilcox will get it at the 34. So they'll end up actually gaining 25 yards on the play instead of 65.
0: Ball will be marked at the 34-yard line, first and 10. So still got positive yardage out of it, but gave up the 6 points. And timeout with 6:08, and Wilcox probably just wants to get a little breather on that long run.
2: 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So make the trip. It's worth it. 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Just a little over 6 minutes left to go in this game.
3: So the 6 points taken off the board on the block in the back, but it was a spot foul, so they still got positive yardage and have the ball at the Spartan 34-yard line. No wide receivers, everybody in tight, and a nice job breaking through the line and a tackle for loss. Williams just shot right through the gap and tackled him in the backfield for a loss. One of the few losses tonight for the Cowboys behind the line of scrimmage, but that young man did a great job.
1: So the new quarterback is Steele Romney. And there are some new running backs in there as well.
3: Yeah, it's time to empty the bench and give the reserve some good playing time. This will help later on in the season, especially if you have injuries.
1: Knock on wood there, Bill.
3: Taking a long time to snap the ball. Maybe it hasn't been placed. There it is. And caught from behind. The ball came loose, but I think it was blown dead, and it is. But nice job by the Spartans to play. You know, you got to play until somebody stops you, and that's what the case was. 4:46 and counting now, and a 50-7 lead for the Cowboys.
1: Freshman C.J. Curry was the ball carrier. Got stripped of the ball. Fortunately, the officials didn't see him before they blew the whistle, but and maybe his progress was stopped, but he definitely needs to secure the ball a little better. That could have been a nasty little score for the other team.
3: So third and 15 for the Cowboys. They've had more third downs this half than they did all of the first half. And Tombstone, congratulations, 38-21. Is that a final?
4: Not yet.
3: Okay, still up by over Palo Verde. And once again, swept under by the Spartan defense on a nice play. And I'm not familiar enough with the Spartan team to know if that was their starters in the game still. But they are playing against the Wilcox reserves at this point.
1: It looks like it's starters versus JV by the way that they're penetrating. Romney, the snap was really slow in developing between him and the center, so there was not much room to move. Now it's fourth down, and the Cowboys are not punting.
3: So fourth and 19, they're going to go for it, and they've converted one already, fourth and long. Let's see what happens here. Going to try to go wide, and he's going to be tackled once again behind the line of scrimmage. So all four downs, Todd, on that possession for loss of yardage downs. And a good learning experience for the reserves.
1: That was freshman Edger Trusky. He is a coach's son as well. And got to learn on the fly.
3: So we got a penalty marker, so we're not sure who's got the possession yet until they march off the penalty. And it looks like it's against the defense.
1: Wow.
3: And that's going to be a big one. Not only is it 15 yards, but it also retains possession for the Cowboys and an automatic first down. So not what Coach Gamboa wanted on that one.
1: Yeah, because it's unsportsmanlike and it's after the play, you're right.
3: So apparently that penalty was after the play, after the possession, and after the first down was short. So Scottsdale Prep gets the ball, but they just got the yardage marked off of them. So we are corrected on that one. I should say I was corrected on that one. I went on a limb on that one. So first and 10 for the Spartans at their own 35-yard line. Yeah, quarterback keeper cuts it up, and another flag on the play. And I think that's going to be a hold.
1: Yeah, I think we're going to get a 54. Hold on 54, yeah.
5: Come on, ref. So that'll back him up another 10 yards and make it first and 20 now.
1: Bodie O'Donnell, the guilty party for the Spartans. I didn't catch who he held for Wilcox. Yeah, they stopped the running clock for some reason, so I think you need to make us think about that, Bill.
5: And congratulations to the Benson Bobcats going 6-0 as they beat Morenci 42-0. So a close game in the first half, but they did the same thing to Morenci as the Cowboys did and basically blew them away in the second half. So once again, the collision courses remain for a Benson-Wilcox matchup. Back to pass. He's going to try that far sideline. He's got a man. Jump ball. Let's see who got it. Jump ball. Tie goes to the runner. What's the call? Official still over there trying to determine who has possession. And it is a completed pass as he fought off the defender and brought it in on a nice pass completion.
1: Now Whittington catches the 25-yard pass, 27-yarder, and lucky that he gets the favor of the call, I guess.
5: So first and 10 for the Spartans in Wilcox territory at the 48. Once again, gonna go long, has a man, and two receivers went for the ball, and I think the front receiver screened out the back receiver, who I believe was the intended receiver, and the ball falls incomplete.
1: Depending on the play was Jackson. It was intended either for Gus or Preston Layton.
5: Well, under a minute now, and time for probably a couple more plays. Oh, 40 seconds and counting. Spartans in no hurry to get out of the huddle. They sent three receivers trips to the near side. Here comes the rush. He steps up into the pocket and dumps it over the last second. He's got a receiver, and he's tackled about the 42-yard line. A flag on the play.
1: Well, he pitched it forward to a lineman.
5: Also, a hurt Cowboy, number 64, holding his ankle. And that's the last thing you want to see at the end of the game if you're a Wilcox fan.
1: Yeah, 64 is Brendan Douglas, a sophomore.
5: Maybe, hopefully it's just a cramp.
1: Yeah.
5: That will stop the clock with 17 seconds left to go on the injury timeout.
1: We have illegal forward pass called against the Spartans, by the way, when the quarterback pitched it to his lineman. So that'll move the ball back, and that's a loss of down as well.
5: So the Cowboys declined that.
1: Huh.
5: And so no yardage penalized, but they did lose the down, and now it's third down for the Spartans as they're still attending to the injured Cowboy on the field.
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5: And gets up, but is definitely limping. And once again, that's the last thing you want to see at the end of the game. Is he a reserve, Steve?
1: I'm not sure. He's a sophomore. I think he is a starter.
5: So not that you want an injury to happen to anyone, but he is gingerly walking off the field. And unfortunately for him, he was injured on
0: the Scottsdale Prep side of the field near the sideline. So he's got a long walk to go on that injured leg over to the Cowboys sideline.
1: Might be good for it. Loosen it up.
0: So 17 seconds left to go. We got time for maybe one or two plays, and it's a wrap. Third and 10, kind of inconsequential because they're going to go on fourth down anyways. And clock running. They got this will be the last play of the game. Here come the Cowboys passing away. Tipped and incomplete, and that is your ball game.
1: Ironically, by the way, that was Cook and Ward fighting for the interception among themselves. The two stars.
0: So we appreciate you tuning in. Our final score, the Wilcox Cowboys remain undefeated. The Benson Bobcats remain undefeated. And that train going right towards each other down the 10 freeway looks like it's still going to possibly be between two undefeated teams going into that last game. Thank you once again for the 520 Sports Talk viewers that tuned in from Santa Cruz, Pima, and Pinal County. And always, thank you to the Cochise County fans as well.
2: For Steve Reno and Bill McCulloch, I'm Todd Ryan, folks. The Wilcox Cowboys now 6-0 on the year. Congratulations to them winning 50-7 tonight. We'll catch you again next Friday night on the radio on Hot 92.5 KHTO in Wilcox and on live stream, Facebook, and YouTube. Folks, thank you so much. Have a great weekend. 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

0: from the Chiricahua Community Health Center Weather Center. Here is your forecast for Wilcox.
1: Tonight, mostly clear. Low right around 60 for Saturday. Sunny skies with a high near 88. Saturday night, partly cloudy. Low right around 63. Sunday, a 20% chance of showers. Otherwise, partly sunny. High near 86. Sunday night, a slight chance of a shower. Otherwise, partly cloudy. Low right around 62. Currently in Wilcox, it's 70 degrees.
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with your one-on-one with friends of the opposite sex. Nothing romantic, but your partner isn't comfortable with it. 855-444-8323. Marcus says, you know, occasionally maybe okay, but drinks alone every weekend. Yeah, I'm going to have some questions.

It's the Interactive Party. I'm Scott Evans. 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Nothing romantic has happened, but your partner isn't comfortable with it. 855-444-8323. Brindley says it depends on the friend. 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

We are doing social interactions tonight, 855-444-8323. They're kind of like shout-outs or dedications. You want to say goodnight to somebody or something along those lines, or tell someone you love them or that you're breaking up with them. This is the way to do it. 855-444-8323. Call or text now. Sierra says, Mason, I know I don't say it enough, but you make the hard days feel a whole lot easier. Love you.

0: 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We're doing social interactions. 855-444-8323. Hey, who's this?
1: Hey, my name is Thomas.
0: Thomas, who is your social interaction for tonight?
1: To my fiance, Lauren Mitchell, and say that I love her. I can't wait to find out what the name is.
0: Congratulations, guys.
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1: 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I'm Scott Evans, 855-444-8323 for your social interactions. Hello, who's this?
2: Hi, this is Freddie. I just want to say goodnight to my beautiful girlfriend, Megan Parton. I love you so much.

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1: From the Chiricahua Community Health Center Weather Center, here's your forecast for Wilcox.
2: Tonight, mostly clear, low right around 60 for Saturday, sunny skies with a high near 88. Saturday night, partly cloudy, low right around 63. Sunday, a 20% chance of showers. Otherwise, partly sunny, high near 86. Sunday night, a slight chance of a shower. Otherwise, partly cloudy, low right around 62. Currently in Wilcox, it's 67 degrees.
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10: Hi, folks, this is Big Al.
11: 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Folks, as the weather cools down, the bargains heat up here at A&M Autoland. Right, Al?
10: That's right, Mike.
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11: You think?
10: Don't you?
12: 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Stay tuned for news about our big sale. 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
11: Why not Super Jumborama?
10: Yeah.
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5: 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And last week on the show, Dominic Fike with Baby Doll made it to number one.
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0: Week at number 19, is it love? It's the Electric Top 20, and Bruno Mars recently performed in Miami, Florida at Hard Rock Stadium. I really wish I could have been there. Miami is one of my favorite cities. I bet the vibe was off the chain. And coming in at number 18, here's Risk It All from Bruno.
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1: Earrings from Malcolm Todd. That's up two spots this week to number 17. Malcolm Todd just added 24 new shows across Asia, Europe, the UK, and Australia. You can check him out November through May for his Do That Again tour. Yeah, maybe you want to go. And coming in at number 16, Ariana Grande. Here's Hate That I Made You Love Me.
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1: From the Chiricahua Community Health Center Weather Center, here's your forecast for Wilcox.
2: Tonight, mostly clear, low right around 60 for Saturday. Sunny skies with a high near 88. Saturday night, partly cloudy, low right around 63. Sunday, a 20% chance of showers. Otherwise, partly sunny, high near 86. Sunday night, a slight chance of a shower. Otherwise, partly cloudy, low right around 62. Currently in Wilcox at 64 degrees.
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6: I don't have to tell you, it's a competitive world out there. 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
14: Your favorite music from the 90s and 2000s and the hottest 20 hits of this week. All plays right here on the Electric Top 20. Very busy weekend for Zara Larsson. She's going to be performing at the All Things Go Music Festival in New York City and Washington, D.C. And then she's heading on to San Francisco for the Portola Music Festival. Such a busy weekend. Zara Larsson coming in at number 15. Now, this song originally came out in 2015, Lush Life.
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funny. Well, Cardi B took a little break from music for a while. It was like 7 or 8 years between albums. She says that's not going to happen again. A new album is in the works, and she's going to be dropping it sometime in 2020.

0: Bass Persuades from Miley. That's up 6 spots this week to number 12. It's the Electric Top 20. And this weekend's musical guest on SNL, here's Cat's Eye with Animal.
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5: Dominic Fike with Baby Doll made it to number one last week, and you're going to find out if he can do it again. We're halfway to that number one song. I'm Eric here with the Electric Top 20, and a big real estate deal just happened. Taylor Swift and Travis Kelce just purchased a $5.35 million lakefront mansion in Ohio. It's outside of Cleveland, and this sounds like quite the place. It has 8 bedrooms, 11 bathrooms. I would not want to be responsible for cleaning that, though. A home theater, they have a wine cellar in this place, a fitness center so Travis Kelce can stay in shape to prepare for his games, and they do have a heated pool overlooking Lake Erie. It sounds pretty nice to me. I was just kind of surprised, though. Ohio? Well, actually, Travis Kelce is originally from that area, so it does make a lot of sense. Taylor Swift coming in at number 10, I Knew It, I Knew You.

Beyonce, Morning Dew, coming in at number 7 here in the Electric Top 20. So nice to hear new music from Beyonce. And I have Eric Tucker. More of your favorite throwbacks on the way now at number 6. Tame Impala.

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1: From the Chiricahua Community Health Center Weather Center, here's your forecast for Wilcox.
2: Tonight, mostly clear, low right around 60 for Saturday. Sunny skies with a high near 88. Saturday night, partly cloudy, low right around 63. Sunday, a 20% chance of showers. Otherwise, partly sunny, high near 86. Sunday night, a slight chance of a shower. Otherwise, partly cloudy, low right around 62. Currently in Wilcox at 64 degrees.
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11: Hey, it's Eric with the Electric Top 20, and it is MTV VMAs weekend. I love watching the VMAs. Now, this year, Ray is going to be performing, Shaboozy, Sienna Spyro, just to name a few, and Madonna is going to be opening up the show. She has 13 nominations this year. Of course, she did release Confessions on a Dance Floor 2. Great album. Highly recommend. In fact, I now own all of Madonna's albums. I'm a fan. And back in 19... 19- 1998, Madonna was also performing at the VMAs with this one right here. Here's Ray of Light.

0: Body Isn't Ready up two spots this week to number 5 here on the Electric Top 20. Olivia Rodrigo is performing two shows this weekend in Hartford, Connecticut. Coming in at number 4, Olivia, here's Stupid Song.
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0: Dominic Fike, Baby Doll. That's coming in at number 3 here on the Electric Top 20. Well, it looks like Drake might be going to court. Yeah, he's actually trying to sue Universal Music Group for promoting and releasing Kendrick Lamar's diss track, Not Like Us. That was a very unflattering song for Drake. He doesn't like it, and it looks like they could be bringing this to court in December. I'll definitely keep you posted on that. Number 2 this week, here's Drake with Janis, STFU.
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0: Coolio, Gangsta's Paradise. It was the number one song on this day back in 1995. I'm Eric Tucker here with the Electric Top 20. It's so much fun counting down the hits and playing all your favorite throwbacks. We'll do it all over again next week. So get your requests in so you can hear your favorite song on the show. I would love to hear from you. ElectricTop20.com. And of course, it is MTV VMA's weekend. And they're going to be paying tribute to George Michael. Yeah, a performance from Teddy Swims, Somber, and Ray. So look out for that. Number one on the countdown this week, here's Teddy Swims, Mr. Know-It-All.
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0: From the Chiricahua Community Health Center Weather Center, here's your forecast for Wilcox.
1: Tonight, mostly clear, low right around 60 for Saturday, sunny skies with a high near 88. Saturday night, partly cloudy, low right around 63. Sunday, a 20% chance of showers. Otherwise, partly sunny, high near 86. Sunday night, a slight chance of a shower. Otherwise, partly cloudy, low right around 62. Currently in Wilcox at 64 degrees.
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0: It's Wilcox Cowboy football season. 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
1: Tonight, mostly clear, low right around 60 for Saturday. Sunny skies with a high near 88. Saturday night, partly cloudy, low right around 63. Sunday, a 20% chance of showers. Otherwise, partly sunny, high near 86. Sunday night, a slight chance of a shower. Otherwise, partly cloudy, low right around 62. Currently in Wilcox, it's 63 degrees.
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0: From the Chiricahua Community Health Center Weather Center, here's your forecast for Wilcox.
1: Tonight, mostly clear, low right around 60 for a Saturday. Sunny skies with a high near 88. Saturday night, partly cloudy, low right around 63. Sunday, a 20% chance of showers. Otherwise, partly sunny, high near 86. Sunday night, a slight chance of a shower. Otherwise, partly cloudy, low right around 62. Currently in Wilcox, it's 61 degrees.
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1: Tonight, mostly clear, low right around 60 for Saturday, sunny skies with a high near 88. Saturday night, partly cloudy, low right around 63. Sunday, a 20% chance of showers. Otherwise, partly sunny, high near 86. Sunday night, a slight chance of a shower. Otherwise, partly cloudy, low right around 62. Currently in Wilcox, it's 61 degrees.
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0: 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Here's your forecast for Wilcox.
1: For Saturday, sunny skies with a high near 88. Tonight, mostly cloudy, low right around 63. For Sunday, partly sunny, high near 86. Sunday night, partly cloudy, low right around 63. For Monday, a 50% chance of showers. Otherwise, partly sunny with a high near 84. Currently in Wilcox, it's 61 degrees.
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0: It's Wilcox Cowboy football season. 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

Cruising with the Manic Hispanic. Make sure to spread the word to all your friends and family to come along and cruise with us. You know, you can follow me on Instagram, Manic Hispanic James. You can do your dedications, your shout-outs, also your song requests. You can call the cruise line, 602-369-2280. Coming up on the show, what went down on this weekend in music history? A show that we talk about to this day was making history. We'll talk more about that. But stick around, because coming up this hour, The Intruders, Cameo, Brentwood, Parliament, and so much more. But I want to kick off the show with this group who's known for their horns from the Bay Area. The song, You're Still a Young Man. Here's Tower Power. You're cruising with me, the Manic Hispanic.

0: are cruising to be the Manic Hispanic, jump on that cruise line, 602-369-2280, and let me know what I could play for you.
1: 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I wanted to request a song, Still Waters, for Robert Mata and my family.
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0: from the Chiricahua Community Health Center Weather Center. Here is your forecast for Wilcox.
1: For Saturday, sunny skies with a high near 88. Tonight, mostly cloudy, low right around 63. For Sunday, partly sunny, high near 86. Sunday night, partly cloudy, low right around 63. For Monday, a 50% chance of showers. Otherwise, partly sunny with a high near 84. Currently in Wilcox, it's 60 degrees.
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0: It's Wilcox Cowboy football season. 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
4: 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Go Cowboys.

You are cruising with me, the Manic Hispanic. That's what we do. We go down memory lane together. Now, follow me on Instagram, Manic Hispanic James, to get your dedications and your song request in. This is coming from Elisa. Elisa says she's cruising in Tucson. Wants to know if I can play the Altons when you go. What a great soul-y jam. Thank you for cruising with me, the Manic Hispanic.

0: thing was no.
1: Birthday party? 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
1: Chuck E. Cheese, you want to see a mouse? Pull the refrigerator out. Pull that out. What the? By your feet? By your feet? You saw him? Happy birthday. You saw him? Why are you crying now?
2: You're cruising with the Manic Hispanic.

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We're gonna be too busy being in love. Because this is the real thing. We found a groove. We move each other. We turn each other on. 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

0: cruising with me, the man and kid, Spanning. 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
1: I have two guns. One for each of you.
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The show is called Cruising with the Manic Hispanic. Get your dedications, get those shout outs in, your song request in. Follow me on Instagram, Manic Hispanic James. Now, this is coming from Richard Ochoa, says that he is cruising in Queen Creek, Arizona. And he writes, Manic Hispanic, I'm in the mood for some Earth, Wind, and Fire. Could you please do Reasons from the Gratitude album? What a great version of that song from the Gratitude album, that live version. This is where Philip Bailey just brings down the house. Here you go. You're cruising with me, the Manic Hispanic.

Cruising with me, the Manicure Hispanic. I want to thank you for coming along for the ride. So I wanted to let you know that Saturday, September 19th, I will be the official DJ on the main stage for the Las Vegas Super Show at the Westgate, the Convention Center. A lot of nice looking rides, a lot of Lowrider Car Club's going to be there. So make sure to go to my Instagram page, Manic Hispanic James. That way you can check out all the videos of all the rides, the entertainment, all the cool things going on at the show. We always have a good time hanging out with everybody. So let's get back to cruising. Here's Cool in the Gang, the song, Too Hot. You're cruising with me, the Manic Hispanic.

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1: For Saturday, sunny skies with a high near 88. Tonight, mostly cloudy, low right around 63. For Sunday, partly sunny, high near 86. Sunday night, partly cloudy, low right around 63. For Monday, a 50% chance of showers. Otherwise, partly sunny with a high near 84. Currently in Wilcox, it's 63 degrees.
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0: you are cruising with me, the man in Kiss Spanning. Jump on that cruise line, 602-369-2280. Get those dedications, get those shout outs in. What did you want
1: to
0: say?
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Cruising with me, the Manic Hispanic. Follow me on Instagram, Manic Hispanic James. Now, this is coming from Louie. Louie says he's cruising in Tucson and wants to know if I could play that oldies medley from the Liberty Band. Louie, you got it. The Liberty Band from San Antonio, Texas, giving a little Tejano twist on those oldie jams. You're cruising with me.

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0: a second. A man has the right to change his name to whatever he wants to change it to. And if a man wants to be called
1: Manic Hispanic,
0: this is a free country. You should respect his wishes and call the man
1: Manic Hispanic.

0: Be the Manic Hispanic. Jump on that cruise line, 602-369-2280, and let me know what I can play for you.
1: If you can play me and Mrs. Jones. This is Mary.
2: All right, Mary, I have to ask you, since that song's about, you know, kind of sneaking around. Something going on over there?
1: No, I just love that song.
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0: From the Chiricahua Community Health Center Weather Center, here's your forecast for Wilcox.
1: For Saturday, sunny skies with a high near 88. Tonight, mostly cloudy, low right around 63. For Sunday, partly sunny, high near 86. Sunday night, partly cloudy, low right around 63. For Monday, a 50% chance of showers. Otherwise, partly sunny with a high near 84. Currently in Wilcox, it's 74 degrees.
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called Cruising with the Manicus Spanning. Follow me on Instagram. Get those dedication shout outs in. Also, you can do your song request. It's Manicus Spanning James. Now, this has come from David G. David G says he's cruising in Tucson and he wants to know if I could play The Intruders, but he wants to hear their version of the song together. Actually, they did the original version. Then Tierra did it later. But definitely, let's play The Intruders. You're cruising with me, the Manicus Spanning.

cruising with me, the Manic Hispanic. So what went down on this weekend in music history? Well, first of all, back in 1957, September 26th, the musical West Side Story, a retelling of Romeo and Juliet with New York City gang members debuts on Broadway at the Winter Garden Theater, and it runs for 732 performances. Wow. And back in 1998, MTV Russia debuts at midnight with the group Prodigy live in Moscow. And the first Russian video on the network is Mummy Trolls Vladivostok 2000. I don't know if I said that right. So that's what happened this weekend in music history. You're cruising with me, the Manic Hispanic.

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0: cruise it with me, the Manic Hispanic. Jump on that cruise line, 602-369-2280. Just let me know what I could play for you.
1: I want to play a song by Main Ingredient. I like the song Just Don't Want to Be Lonely. Thank you. Love you.

You are cruising with me, the Manic Hispanic. I want to thank you for coming along for the ride. Follow me on Instagram, Manic Hispanic James. Get your dedications, get your shout outs out there. This is coming from Marianne. Marianne says she's cruising in Casa Grande. Wants to know if I can play the song by Climax, Missing You. She says it's not going out to anybody or anything like that. She just really likes that song and she just wants to kick back, relax, and enjoy all these great cruising classic jams. Well, you got it. Thanks for cruising with me, the Manic Hispanic.

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1: All right, Meow. 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Hurry up, Meow. Is there something funny here, boy?
2: No.
1: Well, then why are you laughing, Mr. Larry Johnson?
2: I'm sorry, are you saying meow?
1: Am I saying meow?
2: I thought you...
1: Don't think, boy. Meow, do you know how fast you were going?
2: I could have sworn you said meow.
1: Do I look like a cat to you, boy? Am I jumping around all nimbly-bimbly from tree to tree?
2: No.
1: Am I drinking milk from a saucer?
2: No.
1: Well, do you see me eating mice?
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0: from the Chiricahua Community Health Center Weather Center. Here is your forecast for Wilcox.
1: For Saturday, sunny skies with a high near 88. Tonight, mostly cloudy, low right around 63. For Sunday, partly sunny, high near 86. Sunday night, partly cloudy, low right around 63. For Monday, a 50% chance of showers. Otherwise, partly sunny with a high near 84. Currently in Wilcox, it's 74 degrees.
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7: Hi, folks, this is Big Al.
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9: A&M Autoland. 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Echo.
8: That's it, Al. I'm going to kill you.
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You are cruising with me, the Manic Hispanic. Follow me on Instagram, Manic Hispanic James. Get those dedications, get that song request in. Olivia is cruising with us right now, and she's cruising in Maricopa, Arizona. She said she's loving all these slow jams and love songs, but wants to know if I could bring it up a little bit, something from Tina Marie. Well, let's do the song, It Must Be Magic. That'll get you going. That'll get you dancing. You're cruising with me, the Manic Hispanic.

0: this weekend. We'll be cruising again next weekend, so spread the word to your friends and family to come along and cruise with us. Follow me on Instagram, Manic Hispanic James. 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Also, you can call the cruise line, 602-369-2280. I want you to keep on cruising until we cruise again. Have a great rest of your weekend. Be safe. 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

0: Big question is, will they make it a fifth week at the top of the chart, or are we going to have a brand new entry into the top of the countdown? We've got six new entries in the chart this week. They include Zara Larsson and Pink Pantherous, Midnight Sun. Could that be number one on today's Airplay 40?
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2: So it's a busy week this week, goodness me. 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We have got things reset. And here we are. These are the 40 songs you've been listening to. On the way then, in the next 10 songs, one climber, eight fallers, and one of those six new entries into the chart. 40 this week is a song that's been in the chart for 8 weeks, falling seven. It's Sam Smith and My Guy.
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making a debut into Airplay 40, Simone Ashley with Charlie Gere, down one at 39 on the countdown this week, but so good. Hello, the suspense and the top 40 songs you've been listening to over the last 7 days. Welcome along to Airplay 40. 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It's down 7 for Jazzy and Chris Lorenzo and Invisible.

0: From the Chiricahua Community Health Center Weather Center, here's your forecast for Wilcox.
1: For Saturday, sunny skies with a high near 88. Tonight, mostly cloudy, low right around 63. For Sunday, partly sunny, high near 86. Sunday night, partly cloudy, low right around 63. For Monday, a 50% chance of showers. Otherwise, partly sunny with a high near 84. Currently in Wilcox, it's 78 degrees.
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0: There are a few artists out in the world who, when they release a track, everyone in the Airplay 40 office goes, hang on, that's going to be definitely a future hit. However, Taylor Swift does have form. Future hits in the double digits, number ones in the double digits, records on the longest running singles as number ones. Yeah, they're in the double digits too as well. At the end of the week, she released a brand new track. It's called Patient Zero. It's our future hit this week on Airplay 40.
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0: I would love to know your thoughts on that then. The brand new track from Taylor Swift, Patient Zero. It charts in a couple of weeks. Well, we think it's going to chart next week. So we think it is going to be potentially going straight into the top of the countdown. We'll see how it does and how the data plays out. We'd love to know your thoughts. Get involved and have your say on our socials.
1: Country? Yes. Rock? Also yes.
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0: Right then, we continue with the countdown. 34 this week. It is our first of six new entries. Dizzy Rascal is back with this. So hot.

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0: Let's count down 40 to 30, 40 down 7, Sam Smith, My Guy, Charlie Deuce, Ray Nashley, So Good, down 1 at 39, 38 falling 7, Jazzy and Chris Lorenzo, Invisible, Ravers from Ellie Goulding's down 8 at 37, 36 falling 10, Delta Goodrum, Hologram, Morning Dew from Beyonce's down 7 at 35, 34 new entry, Dizzy Rascal, So Hot, Elephant Jennifer Lopez, Everything's Fine, down 10 at 33, 32 down a couple, Alex Warren Rescuer, and at 31 up 5, Josh Baker and Poppy Bascom and My Place. One climber, 7 fallers and 2 new entries in the next 10 songs, 30 this week, 8 weeks in the charts. And down 9 for Luke Combs, Rethink Some Things.
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3: 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Hello, I'm Spence. Thank you for joining me on the chart this week. We continue with the countdown of what you've been listening to over the last 7 days with this song at 27. Been in the charts for 4 weeks. It's down to for Carly Rae Jepsen, then Leave Me on the Dance Floor.
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It's brand new from Carla Rae Jepsen at 27 on Airplay 40 this week. Don't leave me on the dance floor. This is Hello, this is Spencer, and the top 40 songs played on radio stations all around the world. Thank you for joining me on the chart this week. We are playing you the top 40 songs, and we are playing you them in full as well. This week's number 26. 11 weeks in the charts. One of our longest running singles. Debut single as well from Role Model, High Hopes 3000.

I like that. Brand new from Jungle, Someday, Somewhere. 25 on the chart this week. It is 3 weeks in the charts. Done 8 places for them. Would love to know your thoughts on the songs in the chart this week. What is your favourite song in the chart as well? If there's a song that you are absolutely loving, let us know. Get in touch on our social media and have your say on the songs in the chart this week. Maybe you're a big fan of Blue. Remember them? Band in the noughties, the 90s. They're back with a new track. They've reformed. They've got a new single in at 24 this week. This is called You Should Know. New entry on Airplay 40.

0: From the Chiricahua Community Health Center Weather Center, here is your forecast for Wilcox.
1: For Saturday, sunny skies with a high near 88. Tonight, mostly cloudy, low right around 63. For Sunday, partly sunny, high near 86. Sunday night, partly cloudy, low right around 63. For Monday, a 50% chance of showers. Otherwise, partly sunny with a high near 84. Currently in Wilcox, it's 82 degrees.
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0: Phoebe Bridgers at 23 on Airplay 40. Lost Boys down 9. Big fall of this week. Follows to the charts for her on the countdown this week. We'd love to know your favourite songs in the charts. I was saying earlier on, you can get involved in the charts and tell us you think should be number one on our socials.
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0: You can also let us know your thoughts on this, our next year entry into the chart. 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
0: Well, then, let's count down from 30 to 20, shall we? 30 this week, it's down 9 for Luke Combs, Rethink Some Things. Amble, The Swells, down 2 at 29. 28, Falling 6, Cast, Calling It Your Name. Carlo Rae Jepsen, Then Leaving the Dancefloor, down 2 at 27. 26, Falling 8, Role Model, High Hopes 3000. Sunday, Somewhere from Jungle, down 8 at 25. 24, New Entry, Blue, You Should Know. Phoebe Bridgers, Lost Boys, down 9 at 23. 22, New Entry, Luke Combs, Where the World Things Are. And at 21 this week, up 3, Jessie Ware and Sauna. Into the top 20 we go on the chart this week, and we kick off the top 20 with a song from an artist we're going to hear later on the countdown this week, but more of that later on the chart. 20 this week, longest running single, 16 weeks in the charts, down 7 for Zara Larsson with Shakira and Eurosummer.
6: 20.

Play 40 with everyone and Lady Blackbird. We're going to dance non-mover at 19 this week. 17 weeks of the charts for them. Beginning to the chart with a new entry this week's number 18. God, they're coming thick and fast, aren't they? Martin Garrix and U2, Fireflies, new entry 18 on Airplay 40 this week.

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1: 17.

It is a massive climber. It's rocketed up over the last 3 weeks to this week's number 15. Tame Impala and Loser up 5 this week, 3 weeks in the charts for him. This song is due to chart on next week's chart. We think it's going to go top 10. Brand new from Alex Warren, Emerald Eyes.

It enters into the charts on next week's Airplay 40. We think it is going to go top 10. We will find out, of course, this time next week on Airplay 40. Continue back with this week's chart, and this week's number 14. You mentioned last week's countdown, up 2 for Stella Lefty. Lean In, Kiss

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4: 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Into the last 60 minutes of this week's chart we go. There's 13 songs still to play. You entry not too far away either. But at 13 this week, it's down 3 for Teddy Swims, Break Up in Reverse.

I really like that tune. Teddy Swims, Break Up in Reverse, 13 on this week's Airplay 40 chart. No Mix of the Countdown, down 3 for him, falling out of the top 10 for the first time since it entered into the chart. 12 this week, I promised you a new entry. Well, this is coming from a guy who we're going to be seeing a lot of on the TV in the UK in the not-too-distant future, because he is going to be appearing in the new season of The Celebrity Traitors. I reckon he's going to be quite good at this. I think he's going to be quite good. He's a very funny gentleman as well. James Blunt is back then with a brand new single in at 12. This is Taste Like Summer.

0: They're in the middle of a tour at the minute, and all reports say it is a great tour as well too. Snow Patrol with Kylie, These Alarms. It's 11 this week. Take me to the charts and an on mover for them.
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2: For Saturday, sunny skies with a high near 88. Tonight, mostly cloudy, low right around 63. For Sunday, partly sunny, high near 86. Sunday night, partly cloudy, low right around 63. For Monday, a 50% chance of showers. Otherwise, partly sunny with a high near 84. Currently in Wilcox, it's 84 degrees.
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0: Stand by then, the top 10. 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
17: 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Airplay 40.
0: Before that, though, let's count down from 20 to 10, shall we? 20, it's down 7. Zara Larsson, Shakira, Euro Summer. Everyone and Lady Blackbird are going to dance and move at 19. 18, new entry, Martin Garrix and U2 Fireflies. Morgan Wallen, Been By Now, down 2 at 17. 16, Falling 4, Taylor Swift, I Knew It, I Knew You. Tame Impala, Loser, up 5, 15, 14, down up a couple even, Stella Lefty, Lean In, Kiss Me. Breakup in Reverse, Teddy Swims down 3 at 13, 12, new entry, James Blunt, Tastes Like Summer, and Snow Patrol and Kylie. These alarms, non-mover, this week's number 11. Into the top 10 we go on this week's charts. Four climbers, four fallers, one new entry, one non-mover, but what is where? What is number one? Is it a climber? Is it a new entry? Or is it a non-mover? We'll find out shortly. Can tell you though, 10 this week, new entry in the chart 3 weeks ago, Falling 5 for Tovi Lo. I'm Your Girl, right?
17: 10.

former number one on Airplay 40, Sienna Sparrow, Material Lover. I know it's the end of September, but I'm going to just say it. It's going to be appearing in the charts of 2026. Where will it go? We'll find out at the end of the year. We've got a few more charts, Steve, if we get to the end of the year, though. So you know, we're not there just yet. Talking of things coming up as well, we've still got a new entry to play. Where's that going to be? Well, I can tell you it is going to be in the next eight songs. It isn't at number eight. What is at number eight was a new entry last week. It's down to Sam Smith, Two City Chorus. You and I'm

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Rodrigo and Honey Bee on Airplay 40. Seven on this week's charts, and it climbs one place for her. Before we continue with this week's countdown, let's have a look at a song that's due to chart on next week's Airplay 40. Brand new from Natasha Bedingfield.

0: It enters into the charts on next week's Airplay 40. We will see, of course, how it does. Brand new from Natasha Bedingfield and dot, dot, dot. Let us know what you think of that. Let us know. Have your say on our socials.
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0: We continue with the chart then. And at six this week, it is a song that's been in the charts 4 weeks. Up one, Bebe Rexha, David Guetta, and

Stella Lefty and Boston at 5 on Airplay 40 this week. 11 weeks in the charts for her, down 2. Inside the top 5 then, and we've got 4 songs still to play. One of those songs is a new entry. That new entry is at, ready, number 4. Zara Larsson, Pink Panthers, reworking and re-release of Midnight Sun. New entry, the highest new entry this week, at 4 on Airplay 40.

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4: Into the top three going this week's Airplay 40. We've got three songs still to play. The big question is, who is at three, who is at two, and who is at number one? Time to find out then. Three this week on Airplay 40. Well, that was last week's... highest new entry. There we are. Up one place, Carol G, Bruno Mars, and still this week's...
3: three.

0: Carol G and Bruno Mars, and still at 3 on this week's Airplay 40 chart. So, 2 songs remain. What is it 2 and what is it 1? Last week it was a bit of an epic battle for the top 2 spots. Same again this week, I'm not going to lie. Same 2 songs, same battle going on. The question is, who is it 2 and who is it number 1? Time to find out. 2 this week. Song's been in the charts for 5 weeks. Down 1, Hugel, ML Angel, Ultranate, Moving to the Sun.
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0: 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This week's Airplay 40 chart. 40 is down 7. Sam Smith, My Guy, Charlie GSMO, Nashie, So Good's down 1 at 39. 38 falling 7. Jazzy and Chris Lorenzo, Invisible, and Ellie Goulding, Ravers falls 8 at 37. 36 down 10. Delta Goodrum, Hologram, and Beyonce, Morning Dew, Donks down 7 at 35. 34 new entry, Dizzy Rascal, So Hot, and Everything's Fine from A-Lock and Jennifer Lopez is down 10 at 33. 32 falling a couple, Alex Warren, Rescuer, and My Place from Josh Baker. Poppy Bascom's up 5 at 31. 30 down 9, Luke Combs, Rethink Some Things, and The Swell from Ambles down a couple at 29. 28 falling 6, Cast, Calling Out Your Name, Don't Leave Me the Dance Floor from Conor Jepson falls a couple at 27. 26 down 8, Role Model, High Hope 3000, Someday Somewhere from Jungles down 8 at 25. 24 new entry, Blue, You Should Know, and Phoebe Bridgers, Lost Boys down 9 at 23. 22 new entry, Luke Combs with The Wild Things Are, and Jesse Ware's Saunders up 3 at 21. 20 down 7, Zara Larsson, Shakira, Euro Summer, and We're Gonna Dance from Everyone and Lady Blackbirds, and I'll Move at 19. 18, new entry, Martin Garrix, and U2, Fireflies, Morgan Wallen, Been By Now, down 2 at 17. 16, falling 4, Taylor Swift, I Knew It, I Knew You. Loser from Tame Impala's up 5 at 15. 14, up 2, Stella Lefty, Lean In, Kiss Me. Teddy Swim, Break Up in Reverse, down 3 at 13. 12, new entry, James Blunt, Tastes Like Summer, and Snow Patrol and Kylie, Nom Nuva, These Alarms, this week's number 11.
2: 10.
0: Down 5, Tavi Lo, I'm Your Girl, right?
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0: Non-mover, Sienna Spiro, Material Lover.
2: 8.
0: Down 2, Sam Smith and Oh Mother.
2: 7.
0: Up 1, Olivia Rodrigo and Honey Bee.
2: 6.
0: Also up 1, Bebe Rexha, David Guetta and Sad Girls.
2: 5.
0: Down a couple, Stella Lefty in Boston.
2: 4.
0: Higher 2 entry, Zara Larsson, Pink Panthers, Midnight Sun.
2: 3.
0: Up 1, Carol G and Bruno Mars, Still.
2: 2.
0: Down 1, Hugo, Limel Angel, Ultranate, Moving to the Sun. So last week, as we got towards the top of the chart, I said keep a close eye on the two big songs that we were playing because it was a close run battle. Well, the scales have tipped. We have a brand new number one. After a number of weeks hovering near the top of the chart, Somba has climbed to become the most played song on radio stations all around the world. Will he make another week at the top of the chart? Well, we'll find that out this time next week. But number one this week, My Body Isn't Ready.

0: number one on Airplay 40 and the most played song on radio stations all around the world over the last 7 days. Somber and My Body Isn't Ready. Will you make it a second week at the top of the chart? Or will we have a brand new number one? We'll find out this time next week on Airplay 40.
1: 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Next week's contenders.
0: It's another busy week on the chart next week. 6 are entries into the countdown, but could one of these songs become the most played song on radio stations all around the world? Could one of these songs knock some of the top of the

0: So we'll be at the top of the chart on next week's Airplay 40. Well, make sure you join me this time next week as we count down the top 40 songs, see where these songs go, and see who will be topping next week's countdown.
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What's up, Wilcox? It's Eliana on Hot 92.5, and you just heard How Far Does a Goodbye Go by Jason Aldean, and before that was So Easy by Olivia Dean. Happy Saturday, y'all. It is officially Libra season, and boy, can I feel it. I'm sure many of y'all don't keep in touch with zodiac signs and all that jazz, but if you're feeling weird these past few weeks, blame a Libra. Seriously, though, I do love my Libras. I'm very compatible with them. However, I have had my feelings hurt by Libras a trillion times. So what the heck do astrologists know? But am I going to keep talking to Libras? Yes. And that is my own personal flaw. Anyways, we've got some really great music for y'all this hour that I'm with you. And don't forget, you can also request a song you want to hear through our app or on our website at hot925.com. Now let's get back to the music. Here's our girl Selena Gomez with Same Old Love on Hot 92.5.

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I'm Eliana, and that was Gail with ABC. And you also heard Pedro Campo with Sabe Bien. Apollani's Corn Maze is officially open this weekend. And for those of you who don't know, they do a pretty intricate design every year with a specific theme. And the theme this year is their 40th anniversary of being open. So congrats to them. Apollani's is also having their annual craft fair this weekend, where outside vendors come to set up shop. And it's a great opportunity to get started on Christmas gift shopping or just to have something to do in Wilcox. I do believe I will be going, so who knows, maybe you'll get a chance to see me, and that's extra special for y'all. Let's get back to the music. Here's Beautiful Drug by Zach Brown Band on Hot 92.5.

0: From the Chiricahua Community Health Center Weather Center, here's your forecast for Wilcox.
1: For Saturday, sunny skies with a high near 88. Tonight, mostly cloudy, low right around 63. For Sunday, partly sunny, high near 86. Sunday night, partly cloudy, low right around 63. For Monday, a 50% chance of showers. Otherwise, partly sunny with a high near 84. Currently in Wilcox, it's 87 degrees.
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0: It's Wilcox Cowboy football season. 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

That was Red Red Wine by UB40. It's Eliana broadcasting from Wendy Wilcox, and this is Hot 92.5. Get excited, y'all, because Rex Island Days is officially next weekend, and I am so ready. Also, I still don't know if I'm allowed to share this very cool news that I have, but I'm going to anyways, because I'm too excited, and who's going to stop me? No one. Anyways, I'm going to be a judge for the Rex Island Parade this year, and of course, I will be accepting bribes, so bring me your best offerings, okay? Kneel at my feet. Also, did anyone see the post on Facebook that there will be 80 vendors this year? Girl, there's so many different food vendors coming. I'm so excited, specifically for the Filipino food, sushi, and my favorite, the Indian fry bread. I get her every year. All right, y'all, let's tune back in before I get hungry. Coming up next, here's Kid Myself by John Morgan on Hot 92.5.

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1: 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His name is Ralph, man.
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You're hanging with Eliana on Hot 92.5, and that was Tate McRae with Tit for Tat, and before that was Dan Omar with Mi Nena. Fall season is officially upon us, y'all, and I am really feeling the vibes. Okay, I'm eating soup, and I'm even crafting already. And specifically, I've been trying to make little toys for my friend's cat, which truthfully is not going well at all. But I kind of expected that, okay, because I'm barely learning to sew, and I'm completely self-taught, so there's really no avoiding some struggle. But the practice toy I made, my dogs are really into. So I have a lot of blind faith in myself that I really shouldn't have. All right, y'all. I'm signing off soon, but don't go anywhere because Back in the Day Replay with Paco Lopez is starting soon. And right now, it's Charlie Puth with One Call Away on Hot 92.5.

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of all time based on chart performance, radio airplay, sales, streams, and downloads. And on the show, Nelly's going to talk about rapping between 1990 and the early 2000s. ASAP Rocky says Rihanna's got a new album on the way. She's going to tell us what she can about the new album, or will she? And Usher talks about the awards he's won and what he does with them. Let's get it started with last year's number one song of the summer, Beyoncé.

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5: For Saturday, sunny skies with a high near 88. Tonight, mostly cloudy, low right around 63. For Sunday, partly sunny, high near 86. Sunday night, partly cloudy, low right around 63. For Monday, a 50% chance of showers. Otherwise, partly sunny with a high near 84. Currently in Wilcox, it's 89 degrees.
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We're counting down the top songs of summer on the Back in the Day replay. It's a special edition for you this week. And now it's time for a rewind. It was the year South Africa elected Nelson Mandela as president. Jeff Bezos founded Amazon. Sony released its very first PlayStation.

It on the Back in the Day replay. I'm Paco with a special edition of the show, the Songs of Summer Countdown. Real quick recap, Let Me Blow Your Mind, Eve and Gwen Stefani, produced by Dr. Dre, number 33. Number 32, Usher, You Remind Me. Number 31, Next, Too Close. Regulate, Warren G featuring Nate Dogg at number 30. Number 29 was The Fugees, Killing Me Softly, and that was Destiny's Child, Bills, Bills, Bills. Coming up, got music for you from Fat Joe, Boys to Men, and Usher. That's next. Here's a Back in the Day replay extra.

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4: For Saturday, sunny skies with a high near 88. Tonight, mostly cloudy, low right around 63. For Sunday, partly sunny, high near 86. Sunday night, partly cloudy, low right around 63. For Monday, a 50% chance of showers. Otherwise, partly sunny with a high near 84. Currently in Wilcox, it's 89 degrees.
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9: I've got a busy lifestyle. 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
11: 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Whoa. 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
13: Wilcox.
14: Wilcox. Bumping the bass. Bumping the bass. You're listening to the Back in the Day replay with Paco Lopez. Lopez.
15: Number 21.

fun facts for you from Lauryn Hill. You ready? Here we go. When she was 17, she had a recurring role on the TV soap As the World Turns. Lauryn Hill and Rowan Marley have a lengthy history together, which includes 5 children. She and Wyclef had a thing going on for a minute. In 2013, she spent 3 months in lockdown for income tax evasion. And in 2011, at the Sundance Film Festival, she insisted everyone call her Ms. Hill. So, at number 16, here's Ms. Hill and.

16. Ho-ho! We got the top 15 coming up next on the way. Aaliyah, Coolio, 50 Cent, Nelly, BBD, ooh, and Mo. Here's a Back in the Day replay extra.

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2: It's the

You got it locked on the Back in the Day replay. I'm Paco, and we've got a very special version of the show this week. Because summer ended this week, we decided to do the top songs of summer of all time. At number 14 from 1995, that was Coolio and Gangsta's Paradise. Moving on to number 13 from 2000, the late great Aaliyah.

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0: And this week, it's a special show. We're counting down the 35 biggest songs of summer of all time. 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And Nelly was on How Songs Are Created and talked about the era that he's been rapping in.
1: My era of music was the toughest era in hip-hop ever. When I put out songs, I had to go against DMX, Jay-Z, Eminem, Lil Wayne, 50 Cent, Luda, all of

0: Summer. You just heard number 12, Poison from BBD, 50 Cent with In the Club, and number 10 was Nelly, Hot in Her. We're doing the top 9 next.
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2: For Saturday, sunny skies with a high near 88.

0: tonight, mostly cloudy, low right around 63. For Sunday, partly sunny, high near 86. Sunday night, partly cloudy, low right around 63. For Monday, a 50% chance of showers. Otherwise, partly sunny with a high near 84. Currently in Wilcox, it's 89 degrees.
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0: Yeah, this album is dedicated to all the teachers that told me I never amount to nothing. To all the people that lived above the buildings that I was hustling from, that called the police on me when I was just trying to make some money to feed my daughter.
1: Yeah, yeah.
0: And to all my peoples in the struggle, you know what I'm saying? It's all good, baby, baby.
1: Check it, check it.
0: It

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1: ...... When I have more information, you will be the first to know.
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